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that was the Utopia Strong, the tune called Persephone Sleeps. Tricky, featuring Martina Topley Bird, Aftermath version 1, The Meters, The Flower Song, and the wonderful Corner Shop Music Plus 1. Thank you all for enjoying the show, I hope. No one said nothing negative so far. Keep up that good work. Going to start off, well, let's lift the mood a little while. That was a bit of a a bit of a trial, but let's go with it. Jesse Fortune with a tune called Too Many Cooks.

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was Third Degree with Mercy. We had the Dynamics, Ain't No Sun Since You've Been Gone. Chuck Willis, What Am I Living For? And Jesse Fortune, Too Many Kooks. Hope you enjoyed that. Let's move on. We've got the Congos. Again, I had the pleasure of seeing a couple of months back in Future Yard in Birkenhead. The Congos, the Magnificent Congos, with a tune called Feast of the Passover.

Jinxie King and Hope St. James, the tune called Mood to Kill a Sound. Jacob Miller, Keep on Knocking. Ja Ruby, Kunta Kinte the Dread, and my professor Kunta Kinte, the Congos, Feast of the Passover. That's the last of the reggae for even. Hope you enjoyed that. Please feel free to pass any comments, thoughts, suggestions. I'm open ears all day long. Now it's time for the blues. Going to head us into the midnight hour. Going to start off with a call from Bobby Blue Bland. Standards, but classics all the same. I Pity the Fool.

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Well, a wonderful, I think, Anglo-Irish band. Apologies if it's not. I think it's Anglo-Irish band I've seen at the Birkenhead Punk Festival a few weeks ago. Dead Rays, we had three from them. We had Horrors, Big Boom, and City Victim. We had Sister Mary Nelson with a tune called Judgment. Arthur Miles, Stop. Two from T-Bone Walker, Nobody Blues, and Stormy Monday Blues, and two from the outstanding Bobby Blue Bland, Ask Me Nothing But The Blues. Yeah, Ask Me About Nothing But The Blues, and I Pity The Fool. I really enjoyed that. That took us right through the middle hour. We've got 45 minutes left. Let's get on with it. The show's repeated Friday, midnight, 12 till 3, at the same time live, next Tuesday, 10 till 1. Hope it'll make a bit more sense next week. Hopefully this head cold has disappeared or the hay fever has vanished. Let's go on. So yeah, thank you all. Let's get on with it. It's Jimmy Lewis with a tune called Goodbye Sorrow.

Cloudy King with a tune called Soft and Gentle Ways. Sensations featuring Yvonne Mills, Cry Baby Cry. Otis Weiss, I'm Your Slave. Jimmy Lewis, Goodbye Sorrow. Short and sweet and succinct, I hope. Next one, the Staple Singers, On My Way to Heaven.

myself to myself. Yo, this is the real story. I just want to be back, man. I just want to be back. I want to be back in the right state of mind. I want to be back to my happy self. I want to be back to my passionate mindset. I want to be me again. You know? Because this sounds like I'm trying to do that R&B shit, but yo, let me slow it down. Yo, it's hard out here for a brother and a sister that's going through this immigration life set. You know, we trying to find our own spot in here. And music is my way of expressing my return, myself, my beginnings. I just want to be me. I hope you can understand that. And that's where I'm at. So the return to oneself, return to the motherland, return to your mind, return to everything, return. Hoyam hedade, kofkas gurgisu heledona, kofkas gurgisu kulabandona. Of course the guru is in love with you.

Bootsy Collins, The Pinocchio Theory, Sampa the Great, The Return, Georgia Peach and Lois Russell, I'm Waiting for Jesus, Mavis Staples, Jesus Wept, and The Staple Singers, On My Way to Heaven. Hope you enjoyed them. 11 minutes left, so good night. Thank you all for joining me tonight on Mersey Radio and the Soul Man of the Show. The show's repeated Friday midnight, 12 till 3, and same time live, 10 till 1. Get well soon, Marcy. Take it easy. And good luck to you all. I'll see you next week. Bye for now. Bye-bye.

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3: 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Here we go.

0: Oh, there he goes. He's south siding himself. Johnny there, you know, and he's going home. I think he's gone now. Well, do you know what? We're going to keep it back in time and think, oh, he's here. Yep, Donald.
1: What we're going to do right here is go back. Way back. Back in time.

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1: Oh yeah, and that was Jimi Hendrix there with All Along the Watch Towering, you know. Well, do you know what? I saw my mate the other day, you know. I said, what have you been up to? He says, well, do you know what? He says, I've been teaching or training, whichever, my dog, he said, to fetch tools from the shed. He said, he's not perfect, he says, but he knows the drill. Oh, blimey. Anyway, he's swiftly moving on with a bit of free.

0: those Free Boys, you know, and a little bit of Live. Well, we're going with a bit of Def Leppard now and a track called The Kick. So this should be interesting.
1: Absolute Classic Rock.

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1: Splendid ones, you know. Hey, listen to this. My mate, right, he says, he went to the local McDonald's, you know. But he says, well, do you know what? He says, there was this young lad, a young boy, he said, about 7 or 8, he said, and he was just staring at me, he said. All he was doing was stared. And then all of a sudden he says, why are you so ugly? So my mate, he said, he leaned down forward to him and whispered to him, he said, I can't tell anyone, but I came back from a time machine and I am you from the future. Anyway, we're swiftly moving on with a bit of the Back in Time. Yeah, you know what? I just said we're going back in time.

0: Meadows, playing the best in classic rock, great guitar music, and album tracks.
1: Here we are. And now, folks, what? Yes, we're going to take you down. Not one or two, but about three smoothie notches now for a nice little blues groove. So, get ready to relax. Sound like an advert for a settee there, didn't I?

I thought I'd do a quick hello there in case you were nodding off with that rather nice little slowy blues tune from Tony Joe White. I'm awake now. Oh, here we go. ELO.

Oh, there they go. I could listen to that saxophone tune at the end for another half hour, you know, and still be singing along tomorrow. Hey, do you know what? We're going to keep it rocked now with a bit of Billy F. Gibbons, him from ZZ Top guitaring fame. So, take it away, Billy F.

0: absolute classic rock.
1: It was a bit of a knee-knockering sort of swinging your pants kind of a tune, wasn't it? You know, hey, saw my mate the other day, and he says to me, a bit of history for you. I said, oh, go on then. He says, how many ears did Davy Crockett have? I thought, well, two. He says, no. He said he had three. I said, oh, go on. He said, yeah, he has his left ear, his right ear, and the wild front ear. I'm moving swiftly on with a classic old Beatles track now. You know what I'm saying?

0: was meant to be enjoyed.
1: Hello, baby!
2: Ooh, howdy, howdy, howdy, folks. It's me. Yep, Will Mellors with the classic rock show. Only here, you know. Well, do you know what? You've enjoyed all them tunes. Well, I've got a few more left to do, you know. And this next one is another back in time, but it's also a little bit of a relaxing tunage. So, but also just before that, yep, my mate, yep, he says, how many men does it take to wallpaper a room? And I said, well, go on, what? And he said, well, actually, it's about two if they're really thinly sliced. I know what he's up to. He's trying to break me, you know. Well, here we go. Panthan. Python Lee Jackson. You get what I was saying, don't you? In a broken dream.

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1: Righty-ho. Well, it's that time where we have to play the Classico tune in its own right, where, as you know, I pick a tune, could be any genre, and I pop it into the show because it's just a great tune. So, jingle that first.
0: Time for a classic track in its own right.

0: time for a classic track in its own right.
1: Maybe just had it, you know, and that was, if you remember, The Last Shadow Puppets. Yep, all those years ago, in a track called The Meeting Place. It was a rather splendid tune, if you remember it, you know, you've just heard it, so you remember it anyway now. Hey, here we go, folks. My mate Mixbox on the guitar here with Uriah Heep, and it's a bit of easy living, you know.

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1: My voice stuck then. Hey, here we go. Pat Benatar and apparently she. Good grief. My dentures slipped there. She's all fired up.

Do-do-do-do-do-do. Hey, did you know why the... this is my mate, something it is. I'm trying to pretend it's one of my little Jolly Jones, you know. He says to me, he says, do you know why the leper, he said, went back into the shower? I said, no idea. He said, well, because he left his... he forgot, I should say, his head and shoulders. So I got to swiftly move on with a classico AC/DC tune.

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1: We're going with the Mighty Quo, as they used to be called. Well, they still are called that. You know, people call them the Mighty Quo. Well, I'm not going to be any different. The Mighty Quo.

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1: Oh, yeah. Oh, hi, folks. That was a groover old tune, Manfred Mann's Earth Band, you know. I do like that, you know. Anyway, I like them all. I like this next one as well. This is Bad Company, you know.

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1: Oh, blimey, what's up with me? I don't know. It must be time for bed. I don't know. Hey, do you know what? I can't believe we're going back to 1967 with this next track. 1967? Oh, blimey, I think I was about 48 then.

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1: Indeed it is, you know, and that was Cream. But this next tune, we're not going back as far as 67. Oh no, we're going between 81, I think it is, something like that. And it's Graham Bonnet. Now, he only done one album when he was lead vocalist for Deep Purple, you know. Yep. So, what was it, Rainbow? I think it was Rainbow he was grooving along with. Well, anyway, it doesn't matter because this is him with this song.

0: absolute classic rock.
1: Indeed, that was Groover, wasn't it? That was Volbeat, our friends all the way from Denmark, you know, with Cape of Our Hero. Well, it's that time of the show, folks. We've got to bid you all a bon voyage and a big thanks for staying tuned. I hope it was round your corner, as they say. And we're going to play with a couple of tracks, especially starting. Well, not especially starting, well, we have to start with one. So it's this one, Frankie Miller. Be good to yourself, so stay safe, folks. Bye-bye.

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You know, I'm just picturing Lou Rawls in my mind's eye and suddenly remembering that I used to have a velvet sports jacket. Dark maroon colour it was. Wonderful. Weren't the 70s great? See you when I get there, from Lou Rawls, a man who Frank Sinatra famously said had got the silkiest chops in the business. Quite an accolade, isn't it? I'm Eddie Crampton. This is 2 hours of 70s soul, funk and disco. My celebrity chat this week is with former Lollipops front lady, Aranita Walker. She'll be on the phone in about 15 minutes time. And then in hour two, we've got two previously unreleased sides, courtesy of Epsilon Records, from Jonah Ellis. Well worth sticking around for. Right now, I've got the South Side Movement on the way. This is Tia Louise, better known to you and I as Tiara.

0: Women, who for me were a cracking band, not least for their cover of Stevie Wonder's Superstition. Well worth seeking out, that one. Album only track, mind you. I'm Eddie Crampton with 2 hours of 70s soul, funk and disco, and I'm going to play you a B-side in just a moment on a record that I bought blind in a charity shop. It'll knock your socks off. Right now, George and Gwen McRae.
1: Don't you think it's about

I don't know if you're anything like me. You can't walk past a charity shop without flicking through the records. And I came across this 45, Orange RCA 1971. The band's name is Love, Peace and Happiness. Didn't know either side, but I thought, for 50 pence, it's got to be worth a go. The A-side was called Unborn Child, and it is much of a muchness. But the B-side, as you've just heard, wow, how much soul can you cram into 3.5 minutes? It's called Strip Me Naked, and you heard it here on the 70s Soul Funk and Disco Show. I've got former front lady with the Lollipops coming up, Aranita Walker. She's going to be talking to us in about 5 minutes' time. But to take us there, a masterpiece from Bobby Womack. But then, weren't they all?

The guy who co-wrote that song with Bobby Womack, his name is Harold Payne, and he's currently in a trio with Oliver Brown from Casey and the Sunshine Band and the lovely Clydene Jackson. And he gave me an interview a few years ago telling me about his life in music and, in particular, his life as Bobby Womack's songwriting partner. And it's, yeah, well worth a listen. If you'd like to have a listen for yourself, then it's all on my website, shinyl.co.uk, shinyl.co.uk. And Harold's happy smiling face will be up there, along with about 170, 180 other soul stars from the 1970s. Go and have a listen. Next up, Aranita Walker, fronting the Lollipops, and she'll be on the phone in 2.5 minutes' time.

0: And live on the line, I've got Aranita Walker. Aranita, welcome to England.
1: Well, thank you for having me, huh?
0: Lovely. Now, do you prefer to be called Aranita or Tony? Because you go by both names.
1: It doesn't matter.
0: Okay, and before we go any further, I'd just like to express my gratitude to Richard Gilbert for putting us in touch. What a lovely guy.
1: Yeah.
0: Aranita, how did you get into the music business? I mean, you were singing from an early age, I suppose, in church, in high school?
1: Yeah, I think around 15 or so. I was really a loner when I was younger.
0: Okay.
1: And I started out by writing poems and things like that, And then I just started singing, put them to music, and I happened to be around a piano, and I started, you know, putting my words with my music.
0: Yeah.
1: And I didn't know that it was going to amount to anything. It just did it out of, I guess, loneliness, you know.
0: Well, all right, I see.
1: myself, you know.
0: So how did you come to the attention of the lollipops? Did you audition? Were you friends?
1: No. No, we used to go to this hall called the Franklin Settlement. That's where all the kids would go and hang out.
0: Uh-huh.
1: And we would go there and just sing, because I had met some guys that lived on the block, and we just used to stand on the corner, a couple of guys and my sister Joyce, and we would just start singing. And, you know, I was making up songs, and we would start putting the songs together and things like that. And then we started going to Franklin Settlement to rehearse and everything. And someone had came to my friend's house looking for me. Angie, she's one of the groups too.
0: All right.
1: And came to her house looking for me. And he found me. And this guy, I think his name was Terry Lewis. He was an arranger. Somebody had told him about us. So he took me to meet Harry Balk.
0: Right. And of course, Harry Balk was the owner of Impact Records, wasn't he?
1: Right. Impact. Yeah.
0: Excellent.
1: And he immediately took us in the studio. But even before that began, you know, my group, we used to walk and just rehearse just out of boredom, you know.
0: Mm-hmm.
1: And we happened to go to Motown. And I think it was Ron White. He heard us, and we went inside the studio, and we were singing, and he was playing the keyboard. And he told us to wait a minute. He went to get Smokey to hear us.
0: Yeah.
1: And then one of the guys in the group said, oh, we better get out of here. He's going to steal our song. So we left. So we just finished. That was the biggest mistake we ever made right there.
0: Well, you got back there in a while, didn't you? But first, let's talk about the Impact days, please, because you mentioned Angela Allen and your sister, Joyce. Was that the three of you? Were you a trio?
1: Yeah, we were a trio, the Lollipops.
0: Right.
1: Yeah, we got that name from Harry.
0: Oh, I see. Now, of course, it's through Harry that you met Duke Browner.
1: Yes, Harry introduced him to us, but all my songs were already written before I met him.
0: Oh, right.
1: And Terry, he was an arranger that Harry knew, and he the one took us to the studio and did arrangements on the songs.
0: Mm-hmm. And you cut a 45, you had a 45 released on the Impact label, and of course it sold really rather well, according to the B-side, which you wrote. I think it's Step Aside Baby. That was the flip. Two great sides, but I think that was the one that was picked up on local radio, wasn't it? That was the one that drove the sales.
1: Yeah, that was the one that they released here. It was out here, too. But it wasn't out for long. I don't know why, because I know people that had bought it already. So I don't know why it wasn't out long. And so I think all my music now is with Motown.
0: Yeah, that's right, because after Loving Good Feeling, backed with Step Aside Baby on Impact, the label was sold, wasn't it, to Motown? Berry Gordy bought it up.
1: Yes, Harry went in with the Motown, and he took me with him as a writer.
0: Yeah. Well, he took the Lollipops as a group along to Motown, didn't he?
1: He just took me.
0: Okay.
1: Harry just took me, and he took me down. Before Motown had moved to California,
0: yeah,
1: he took me down and gave me my office, gave me an office and everything, and I was doing my writing as a staff writer there.
0: Lovely. So, I mean, was it a nice place to work? At Motown, it must have been a hive of industry. Nice. A lot of creativity.
1: Yeah, very nice place to work.
0: Lovely. So the Lollipops released a single on Motown. They had several unreleased ones, which are crackers. I can't understand why they weren't released. But was it the same lineup then, for the Lollipops, that released on VIP, that released on Impact?
1: Mm-hmm. Well, you know, I can't tell you too much about that, because They didn't release our songs here. If they did release them anywhere else, we was unaware of it.
0: All right, because on the VIP label, they released a track called Cheating Is Telling On You, which you co-wrote with Duke Branner. And
1: I wrote that.
0: He's credited as being written by yourself and Duke Branner, but you say you wrote it alone.
1: Duke, I don't know why you put his name on my songs. He didn't write not a word.
0: I'll give you 1,000 guesses.
1: I had
0: him. Right, but you you recorded several other tracks. Okay. Several other tracks at Motown that just never saw the light of day until recently. Came out on some Motown compilations of previously unreleased material.
1: Mm-hmm. So, I haven't been, you know, I don't know anything about it, but I may have written about it, heard things written about it, but I didn't know. Nobody has contacted me about anything.
0: Yeah, that seems to be a familiar theme, I'm afraid, amongst artists when tracks get re-released. So you were a staff writer for Motown. Who else did you work with? Did you work alone?
1: Or? Oh yeah, I wrote alone. Yeah, and you know what? Like I said, it was about I had to be about 17, 18, 19, somewhere around in there. And they was paying me bi-weekly, and I was just writing songs. And I can't even tell you all the songs that I've written. I have written so many.
0: Wow!
1: Because I have over 3,000 songs in my catalog.
0: Only released one single on the Motown label, and then after Motown, then after the release in 1969, what happened to the Lollipops? Did you just disband?
1: They went on their separate ways. We went our separate ways, and but I never stopped writing. I just kept on writing because it's like the air I breathe.
0: Yeah, of course.
1: Yeah.
0: So. Did your contract come to an end at Motown then, or was it just a decision you'd wanted a change of scenery?
1: Well, when Motown left and went to California, they didn't take me. So
0: of course. That was
1: the end of that. But I kept on writing just the same, and then I had started another group. Earlier our group was named the Salutations.
0: Oh, right.
1: That's when we first started. And then I met Bootsy Collins and Cynthia Gurdy. Me and her was together, and then we met Bootsy Collins together.
0: And joined, formed Godmama.
1: Yeah, writing songs for Don Davis at United Sound Studios.
0: Right, got you.
1: And,
0: yeah.
1: And then we produced a CD called Godmama Here with Bootsy Collins.
0: Did you have a lot of fun making that?
1: We were on the road with them, Bootsy, George Clinton.
0: Well, that must have been a wild time, because Bootsy and George are quite eccentric characters, aren't they? Quite colourful.
1: Mm-hmm. That was in 81.
0: Yeah.
1: We were all on the road. Zapp was on the road. And we had a great time. And also Sly Stone.
0: Oh, yeah. Excellent.
1: Yeah, we wrote some lyrics to one of his songs, too.
0: All right. Because at the time you were writing under the moniker of T-Baby.
1: Oh, yeah. That was my name. We all had our little stage name.
0: Yeah. Excellent, excellent. Because, of course, between...
1: It was really wonderful working with Bootsy, too.
0: Yeah. Between leaving Motown and hooking up with Bootsy, you were also writing for, writing for other artists such as Bobby Womack, David Ruffin, Johnny Taylor. So you were working, as you say, for George Clinton, Bootsy Collins, Maceo Parker through the 80s and into 1990 and so, after which you decided to go it alone, didn't you? Tell me about Anonymous, Love Anonymous.
1: Oh, I went to the bank to cash my check one day, and I ran to a lady. She was she worked at the bank, and her name was Elaine Porter.
0: Okay.
1: And then, she said, "Didn't you, your name's Johnny?" I said, "Yeah." She said, "Did you go to Miller High School?" I said, "I sure did." She said, "Do you remember me?" I said, "Not really." Then she made me remember who she was. And I said, "Oh," she said, "You still writing?" I said, "Sure am." I said, "You still singing?" She said, "Yeah." We got together that week and we wrote the whole Anonymous album in one day.
0: Wow. Brilliant. Because there was a maxi CD, a cassette came out in 1993, wasn't there? Dippin' and State of Mind.
1: Oh, yeah. Mm-hmm.
0: Mm-hmm. And then you followed that up 10 or 12 years later with Love Anonymous 2. And that is really a great piece of work, because, I mean, it takes in a mixture of genres, doesn't it? R&B, hip-hop, a little bit of jazz. I mean, Closer is a beautiful track on that CD.
1: Yeah,
0: Beautiful.
1: I mean, everybody loved it. They played it on the radio, and yeah. They said it was the most requested song.
0: Yeah. Mm-hmm. Right. I wish you all the very best, and thank you very much. Talk to you soon.
1: All right. And thank you for inviting me to your show.
0: You're very, very welcome. Pleased to have you.
1: I sure appreciate it. Everyone and all the people that still remember my music from the Lollipops, I appreciate you so much. Tell them I love them too, and I can't wait to perform and do things with them for them, you know.
0: That'd be lovely. Thanks again for your time.

a self-penned track from Aranita Walker, along with good friend Cynthia Gertie, produced by Don Davis and arranged by Cecil Womack, no less. Fabulous. That was unreleased, you know, all the way through the 70s, 80s, 90s, until North Broad Street Records brought it out in 2021 as a limited press. So if you want to see if you can find one of those, it was Cynthia Gertie and Aranita Walker and a song called Open Your Eyes. Right here on the 70s Soul, Funk and Disco Show, this is Jackie Moore.

Great song, written by Stevie Wonder's then songwriting partner Lee Garrett. But there's Jackie Moore's version of Heart Be Still on the 70s Soul, Funk and Disco show, with Side Effect on the way, Sons of the Kingdom as well, after we've heard this wonderful song from Leon Ware.

Side Effect had a few lead singers in their time, but that one was Helen Lowe, who was only a teenager, and she wrote that song as well. There's SOS from Side Effect. Incidentally, Helen went on to record as a gospel singer under the name of Helen Baylor. You see, not just a pretty face. Thank heavens for Wikipedia.

Sons of the Kingdom were a group of Chicago musicians who had the bright idea of going to Israel to join a kibbutz in the mid-70s, and while they were there, made some fantastic music. That's Hey There on the 70s Soul, Funk and Disco Show. Kicking off hour two, Curtis Anderson with a big dance floor fill around my neck of the woods. Sure it is yours too. And to take us there, a bit of Buddha magic from Joe.

Love that song. Curtis Anderson with one of three versions released in the same year. Of course, there was the 12-inch version of How Can I Tell Her. There was another 7-inch version as well, complete with disco dings. And if you want one rather than the other, it's all down to the serial number stamped on the record. So do your research before you part with your cash. I'm Eddie Crampton. This is our tour of the 70s Soul, Funk and Disco show. In hour one, I was talking to Lollipop's front lady, Aranita Walker, and she was telling me all about her life in music, and you can listen to that on my website, shinyl.co.uk, shinyl.co.uk. In this hour, I've got two previously unreleased tracks from Jonah Ellis, courtesy of Epsilon Records, and the two belters as well. I should be playing those for you in about 40 minutes' time. Right now, Frank Everett's on the way, the gorgeous, glorious Scott too, but this is Satin.

Frank Everett from 1977 and Spellbound. Before that, we played Satin with a song that sounds suspiciously like James Phelps' By the Look on Your Face. There's got to be a story there somewhere, isn't there? I don't know it. If you do, then please do drop me a line at ady@shinal.co.uk. Put me out of my misery, please.

If you're thinking, as I did when I first heard it, hang on, that's not Al Wilson, you'd be right, because it's a band called the IGs, who, as far as I can gather, turns out were a group of GIs that were in Europe in the 70s and decided to put their R&R time to good use and made themselves a record. Show and tell. Great cover, isn't it? Talking of great covers, I've got a fabulous cover of a Bobby Hutton track, courtesy of Jeannie Brown, in just a moment, but next, Mind and Matter.

Jeannie Brown with her version of the Bobby Hutton track Can't Stop Talking, which appeared on her Woman Alone LP in 1973, which is well worth picking up, let me say. I'm Eddie Crampton, and I'm just thinking Bobby Hutton produced some fabulous music, didn't he? Former interviewee on this very show, let me say. If you'd like to have listened to our chat on my website, shinal.co.uk, it's all there. In fact, it's fair put me in the mood for a bit of Bobby.

You know how certain songs have got the power to transform you to a time and a place? That one for me, I remember exactly where I was when I bought it, because I was mid-conversation and I heard the song at a Rare Soul Weekender, and that was it. Shazam and an internet purchase later, it was winging its way to my door. Charlie Hodges and Loving You Is Beautiful, which when released did absolutely nothing despite Record World in 1970 reviewing it and saying that he could do big things with a song like that. Unfortunately, it wasn't to be for Charlie, but since then, it started swapping hands for quite a lot of money. So yes, he must be pleased. Or he would have been. Anyway, bless him. Razzie and the Neighbourhood Kids are on the way. Next up, a bit of Los Angeles sunshine from Brothers by Choice.

Razzie and the Neighbourhood Kids with a bit of social commentary from 1974. And I've got to say, I don't think we've learnt a lot since then, do you? We've not come on very far in 52 years. Goodness me, I hate. Amen to that on the 70s Soul, Funk and Disco show. I'm Eddie Crampton, and next up I've got two great sides coming out from Epsilon Records, previously unreleased, by an artist called Jonah Ellis. First I'm going to play Moonlight in Party Maker and then flip it over for Candy Store. Get ready for these, then I'll tell you where you can buy it.

just like Endless. Two great sides on 145. Previously unreleased music from Jonah Ellis coming out on Epsilon Records, and that's available for pre-order now at their website, epsilonrecord.com. Epsilonrecord.com. The release date is August the 20th.

great cover of a classic song by UK outfit Delegation. It only happens right here on the 70s Soul, Funk and Disco show. Now, if you can hear snoring in the background, my dog's popped into the studio. I tell you what, he just snores and eats. He does, honest. Bless him. Bobby King and The Relation. I've looked at this record. I can't find any other releases by the band. I can't find any other releases on the Los Angeles label Luna that it came out on. If you know any more than me, which is quite probable, then please do drop me a line. Ady@shinyl.co.uk. Right now, let's just sit back and enjoy the fabulous song.

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1: If you'd like to add that 45 to your collection, you'll be pleased to know that you don't have to spend lots of money anymore because it has recently been re-released. So that's good news, isn't it? Jimmy Ellis and Happy to Be on the 70s Soul, Funk and Disco Show. I've got Lorraine Johnson taking us to the top of the hour and the end of the show for another week with a fabulous version of a Teddy Pendergrass track. This is The More I Get, The More I Want. Whatever you're doing this week, wherever you're going, be good, play nice, and I will catch you same time, same place next week.

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4: Welcome along to this week's edition of the A to Z of UK Hits here on your number one station. I'm Richard Todd with you for the next 60 minutes as we look back over the UK singles charts, which began way back in November 1952, playing the hits alphabetically from A to Z. The letter P once again this week. All the songs will start with a letter P. And this week we start in 2009, Lady Gaga on the way.
2: When you do oldies, you gotta do them right. And we like to get things right all the time. 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

There's a track called Parade, which peaked at number 54 in 1982. Sounds very much like the stuff the Walker Brothers were churning out in the 60s and early 70s. It's called Parade, White and Torch. Steve White, Roy Torch from 1982. And Lady Gaga with Paparazzi from 2009, kicking us off this week on the A to Z of UK hits. OK, it's Frank Ifield next as we head back to 1965 with this, one of many tracks that we're playing on the programme this week called Paradise.

7 tracks on our show this week, all called Paradise, and we'll play all 7. Starting off with that one, number 26 in 1965. There's the yodeling man from Down Under, Frank Ifield. Next up, we head to 1987. Remember the group Black, led by Colin Vernicum, the late Colin Vernicum? This peaked at number 38 back in 1987, and it's their track, Paradise.

1987, the year for that. Black Paradise. One of the follow-ups to their big hit, Wonderful Life. And they also had another one called Sweetest Smile. And from 87, we go to 88 with Sade.

Casey from 2001, Paradise. Sade before that from 88. And the only UK number one called Paradise is our next track, and it comes from Coldplay.

Number one in 2011, Coldplay with Paradise. And number two in 2018, to finish part one of the show, is George Ezra.

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fabulous stuff. Guns N' Roses, Paradise City, number 6 in 1989. Medusa featuring Dermot Kennedy to get part 2 underway from 2020, number 5, Paradise. Then Paradise City, now Paradise Lost.

There's The Herd from 1968, peaked at number 38. I wanted to take all my clothes off then, but thankfully, don't worry, I spared the studio that. Paradise Lost on this week's A to Z of UK Hits, and Cheryl Cole next.

Cheryl Cole, as she was known at the time. 2010, the year for that one. Peaked to number 5. It's called Parachutes. And back to the 50s we go now with Elvis Presley, Paralyzed.

Elvis Presley and Paralyzed from 1957. Next up, 1970, is Black Sabbath and Paranoid. And we'll follow this up with another track called Paralyzed from Post Malone.

0: Number 4 in 1970, Paranoid from Black Sabbath. And number 11 in 2018 for Post Malone, Paranoid. A to Z of UK hits. That's just about all we've got time for this week. Thank you very much for your company on the programme this week. Back same time, same place next week. We'll pick up the baton and more P songs on the way. In fact, I think we've got many more weeks of the P songs. I'll leave you with this as we head back to the 80s to finish the show. The year is 1986. Max Headroom with Art of Noise and Paranoimia.
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4: 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Before... Oh, hello, my little magic wands. Didn't expect you this early. My goodness. Come in here.
5: No, thank you. Wisbit on BBC TV with Paul Daniels. Yeah. Less said about that, the better, I think.

0: Remembering dear old Freddie Cannon, who left us just a couple of weeks ago now, I think it was. I've got loads more birthday filers for you. There's Mick Jagger, Bobby Gentry, Beverly Craven, Geddy Lee, Jimmy Cliff, Kate Bush and Joe Elliott. An American singer with his only UK chart entry from 1961 is the Steve Bishop Oldie. You'll know the tune, maybe not this version. West Yorkshire's finest gothic metal band has one of their 90s singles played. Now, there's a challenge to any other music programme on the radio. And stalled at two is 1966 and 1986. This is Steve Bishop with the Old Record Club. Hello.
1: Hello.

can rock it with the best of them, you know. Rainbow, I Surrender. Ian Hunter before that, Freddie Cannon and Duran Duran starting everything off this week with Rio. Stalled at 2 time.

Jermaine Stewart, September 1986 at number 2 with We Don't Have to Take Our Clothes Off. Communards topped the charts then, Don't Leave Me This Way. And before that, sounding very strange with some weird stereo imaging, The Hollies from March 1966, I Can't Let Go at number 2, because the Walker Brothers claimed the top position then with The Sun Ain't Gonna Shine Anymore. I need something very short to take me to the birthday bar. Thank you, the Dickies. Banana Splits.

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That's Brenton Wood. He was born Alfred Jesse Smith in Shreveport, Louisiana on the 26th of July, 1941. And he died last year, a singer-songwriter whose novelty song, the Oogum Boogum Song, impacted the American charts in 1967. He had a few other 60s hits stateside, but his only record to cross over to the UK was that one, Gimme Little Sign, at number 8 for 2 weeks in February 1968. Shares a birth date with Dobie Gray, who was born Lawrence Gray in Texas, 1940, 26th of July, and he died in 2011. A soul singer-songwriter whose career also spanned country, pop and musical theatre. His hit records included Driftwood and The In Crowd, and thanks to the Northern Soul scene, his 1966 recording of Out on the Floor eventually got into our charts, peaking at number 42 in October 1975.

really have done some fantastic records over the years, haven't they? There's an overlooked track of theirs. Happy birthday, Michael Jagger of Dartford in Kent, born there 26th of July 1943. Founding member and lead singer with the greatest rock and roll band in the world. And they're still going. In fact, their 25th studio album, Foreign Tongues, was out just a few weeks ago. He's written so many songs with bandmate Keith Richards. Mick was knighted in 2003 for services to music. That was a joint effort of theirs on the Undercover album. She Was Hot got to number 42 in February 1984. So also happy birthday to Darlene Love, who was born Darlene Wright in Los Angeles, 26th of July 1941, part of Phil Spector's production line, having been lead singer in California girl vocal trio The Blossoms. She has provided vocals on hit records by The Crystals, The Ronettes and Bobby Sox and The Blue Jeans, and here she is fronting The Crystals. He's a Rebel, number 19 here, January 1963. In America, this had got to number one the previous year.

everybody else had a go at that song back in the day. Why not Bobby Gentry? She was born Roberta Lee Streeter in Mississippi, 27th of July 1942, a multi-Grammy award-winning country singer-songwriter who was one of the first female artists to compose and produce her own material. Her most successful era was while signed to Capitol Records in the late 60s. That was her take on Raindrops Keep Falling on My Head. Got to number 40 in March 1970. Andy McMaster, another one with a birth date of the 27th of July. Born in Glasgow, 1947. One-time Ducks Deluxe keyboardist. He formed pub rock band The Motors in 1977, writing and singing their biggest hits. There was Forget About You and this one, Airport, got to number 4 in July 1978.

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It's something daring, the continental music.

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It's quite the fashion, the continental, because you tell of

The fabulous Maureen McGovern, born in Youngstown, Ohio, 27th of July, 1949, singer and Broadway actress. Her We May Never Love Like This Again from the film The Tower Inferno won her an Oscar, and she topped the Australian charts with The Morning After. Her only UK chart entry was that one. The Continental got to number 16 in July 1976. 28th of July, happy birthday to Beverly Craven. She was born in Colombo, which is now Sri Lanka, in 1963, a singer-songwriter with six studio albums to her name. Her eponymous debut LP, released in 1990, was somewhat overlooked in the UK, but it sold well in Europe. A year later, a re-released Promise Me, written on the back of an early relationship, was heavily plugged, and it made the top five here in the UK. A follow-up single included Holding On. This got to number 32 for 2 weeks in August 1991. I'm losing.

Beverly Craven, let's finish this hour with a bit of a rocker, shall we? As we say happy birthday to Geddy Lee, who was born Gary Lee in Ontario, 29th of July, 1953. Lead vocalist, bassist and keyboardist for the Canadian rock band Rush. He co-wrote Tom Sawyer with the rest of the band. Here it got to number 25 in November of 1981.

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Remembering Jimmy Cliff, who was born James Chambers in St. James, Jamaica, on the 30th of July, 1944, died just last November, a ska, rock steady, reggae and soul singer and actor. He wrote the songs Many Rivers to Cross and You Can Get It If You Really Want. But one of the biggest hits, for him anyway, was a cover of Cat Stevens' Wild World. Got to number 8 in September 1970. Paul Anka, another one with a birthday to the 30th of July, born in Ottawa, Canada, 1941. A notable songwriter who penned the songs It Doesn't Matter Anymore, She's a Lady, and the English lyrics to Frank Sinatra's My Way. His own UK singles chart run lasted from 1957 to 1974. Here's a song, got to number 7 for 5 weeks, from November up to Christmas 1959, Put Your Head on My Shoulders.

You really don't want to start hitting the Vaseline. There's, you're only going one way after that. Kate Bush, who was born in Bexley Heath in Kent on the 30th of July 1958. In fact, she was born at Bexley Maternity Hospital, which used to be right next to Barnhurst Railway Station. I know that because my mum used to work there years ago, but not when Kate was born, a little bit later. An amazing, talented songwriter, dancer and singer. Three of her albums have topped the UK charts. Her Wuthering Heights single made her the first female artist to write her own number one song. Promoted early on by Pink Floyd's Dave Gilmour, all nine of her albums have made the UK's top 10, three of them getting to number one, and she was awarded a CBE for services to music in 2013. From her Lionheart album, that was Wow, and the single got to number 14 for 3 weeks in April 1979. Vaughan Toulouse, he was born Vaughan Cotillard in St Helier in Jersey, 1959, on the 30th of July. He died in 1991. He was only 32. He was a founding member and lead singer of British post-punk new wave band Department S, best known for their debut single Is Vic There. Their only other chart follow-up came on Stiff Records, the very infectious Going Left Right. I've forgotten how much I liked this song. I've played a lot the last couple of days. It's got to number 55 in July 1981.

That is such a wonderful record. Happy birthday, Lobo. It was actually born Roland Kent Lavery in Tallahassee, Florida, 31st of July 1943. In the 60s, he was in a local band known as The Rumours, along with Gram Parsons and Jim Stafford. In the 70s, he had many American hits, but only a couple crossed over to the UK. There was Me and You and a Dog Named Boo, and that one, I'd Love You to Want Me, got to number five here in July in 1974. Gary Lewis, born Gary Levitch in Los Angeles, 31st of July 1945. Now, he's the son of comedian and actor Jerry Lewis, and he fronted 60s American pop and rock group The Playboys. They had a lot of hits there mid-60s, but split in 1970. A reissue of their 1966 My Heart's a Symphony is their only UK chart entry, possibly on the back of the Northern Soul scene again. Got to number 36 here in February 1975.

Daniel Boone, who was born Peter Green in Birmingham, 1942, on the 31st of July. He died, 3 years ago now, a backing musician for Tommy Bruce in the 60s. He also appeared as Peter Lee Sterling on TV's Ready, Steady, Go, but his singles failed to chart back then. A change of name and record label in the early 70s led to his hits Daddy, Don't You Walk So Fast and Beautiful Sunday got to number 21 in May 1972. Other birthday filers this week. We've got Richard Wright of Pink Floyd, Queen's Roger Taylor, Rachel Sweet, Jerry Garcia of the Grateful Dead, Phil Fearon and Bobby Hebb, and also Joe Elliott, who was born in Sheffield on the 1st of August in 1959. Lead singer with rock band Def Leppard, with his distinctive and wide-ranging raspy vocals. They've been going since 1976 and amassed sales of over 100 million. Inducted into the Rock and Roll Hall of Fame in 2019, they've racked up 28 UK hit singles. Now, this sounds like a beautiful love song. Ladies and gentlemen, I give you Armageddon It. Yeah. Number 20 in April 1988, and your Steve Bishop Oldie is on the way.

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1: Now to the mists of time.

Tommy Zhang? No way, that can't be his real name. It is a fella who was actually born Thomas Allen Zhang, a singer born in Kansas City in 1930 and raised on a farm near Independence, Missouri. He joined the US Air Force in 1951, where he became lead singer of the Airmen of Note, the premier big band of the time. On leaving the Air Force, he moved to Miami, where he was to perform for decades. Hickory Records signed him in 1959, and he had North American hits with Break the Chain and I Can't Stop Loving You. His only hit to cross the Atlantic was Hey Good Looking. Not that he could have retired on it, only got to number 45 here in February 1961. He relocated back to Kansas City early 80s, where he continued to perform, and he died in September 2005, aged 74. The Steve Bishop Oldie came from the one and only Tommy Zhang and Hey Good Looking.

River, it'd be all that algae and pollution, wouldn't it? Creedence Clearwater Revival and Neil Diamond before that. 90s time now. And I reckon that this is something that you would never have heard before. I'm going to take you right out of your comfort zone, but stick with it. It's another one that I think you're really going to like. This is a great track.

I said you'd like it, didn't I? And I didn't lie. That's Paradise Lost, a gothic metal band from Halifax, West Yorkshire. Formed in 1988, the five lads, fronted by singer Nick Holmes, are considered to be among the pioneers of the death doom genre. They've put out 17 studio albums since then, Ascension being the most recent. It came out last year, in fact. Their sixth album, One Second, had a more electronic direction and has been their best-selling album so far. Say Just Words was the second of three singles they released from it, and the most popular as well. Got to number 53 here in June 1997. But in Finland, whoa, number eight over there, they couldn't get enough of it. I think the world is ready for a Paradise Lost revival, and I've done my bit. There you go, that's this week's Nice from the 90s, Paradise Lost and Say Just Words. Enough of that. Right, get those joysticks out. It's Fairfield Parlour time.

Couple of really jolly records there. Fairfield Parlour with Bordeaux Rosé from the early 70s. And then Dan Hartman with a record that had a fair bit of airplay, certainly in the London area back in the mid 80s. But nobody went out and bought it except me. Second Nature. If you want to get in touch with me, it's oldrecordclub@hotmail.co.uk is the email. And if you still do Facebook, just look me up on Facebook. It's Steve Bishop at Old Record Club. Be nice to hear from you. Anything you'd like to hear in the coming weeks, anything from that sort of like late 50s to early 90s period, and I'll do my best to stick it on in future programs for you. Going to finish with this, a song that always makes me weep buckets because it's just such a fabulous piece of music. Annie Haslam from her Annie in Wonderland album she released in 1977. She's going home, and so am I. Thanks for your company. I'll see you same time, same place next week. Brace yourself. This is a weepy, as well as one of those goosebumpy records.

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2: Hello, hello, and welcome to The Beatles, Every Little Thing. I'm Ken Michaels, and this is the show where you can hear anything released by The Beatles and more, from their years together to all their solo music right up to today. From some of their well-known material to some of their more obscure, you get a good mix of it right here on this show. What's in store for today's program? Well, we'll hear a cover version of a Beatles song from their Rubber Soul album, a few songs spotlighting the solo music of 1975, and a full set saluting the moms listening. A mother of a set, indeed. Let's get things started with something from the rehearsals for the concert for Bangladesh. Here on The Beatles, Every Little Thing.
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Ringo Starr on The Beatles' Every Little Thing, with the song written by George Harrison that was the first single from his 1981 album Stop and Smell the Roses, the song Rack My Brain. George produced the song and played lead and acoustic guitar and sang background vocals as well. The song also featured Al Kooper of Blood, Sweat, and Tears fame on piano and electric guitar, and Herbie Flowers, known for doing session work with people like Elton John, David Bowie, Harry Nilsson, and Lou Reed on bass and tuba. Before that, the Beatles with their cover of the song Mr. Moonlight off their fourth British album, Beatles for Sale. The first known version of the song was by blues pianist Piano Red, recorded under the name Dr. Feelgood and the Interns, and it was the B-side of the single called Dr. Feelgood.

0: Good in 1962. It was apparently a cult favorite amongst young British R&B fans, and the Hollies also covered the song around the same time that the Beatles did. The Beatles recording featured Paul on the Hammond organ solo. We heard a cover of the Beatles song from Rubber Soul, I'm Looking Through You, from Steve Earle. That's off his 1995 album called Train A-Comin'. Before that, the Beatles with a nice alternate take of It's Only Love from Anthology Volume 2. And we kicked off the show with something from the rehearsals for the concert for Bangladesh. George Harrison with Bob Dylan doing Bob's song, If Not For You. And that was taken from a bonus feature from the remastered DVD for the concert for Bangladesh, issued in 2005. Of course, George recorded his version of Dylan's song for his All Things Must Pass album. At least we know from this rehearsal it was a song they considered doing for the concert. Next up, we'll turn the clocks back to 1975 and get a three-song sampler of what the solo Beatles released that year, when the Beatles' Every Little Thing returns. Hello, hello. Ken Michaels back with our Beatles trivia for today, this time in the form of a Beatle one-liner, which tests your knowledge of the lyrics in Beatles or solo Beatles songs. I'm going to read a line that you can find in the lyrics of a Beatles or solo Beatles song, and all you have to do is figure out what song that is. Are you ready? The line reads, "More I cannot say, what more can I say?" More I cannot say, what more can I say? Can you tell me what song from the Beatles' group and solo catalog contains those lyrics?
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3: Hi there. Ken Michael's back with the Beatles, Every Little Thing. And every now and then, we like to feature a set of songs taken from a specific year. Right now, a three-song set from 1975, a year when three of the four Beatles released studio albums with new material from them. The only Beatle that didn't was Ringo, who still enjoyed success in the early part of that year with the singles from his most recent album, Goodnight Vienna. The end of 1975, he issued a greatest hits album called Blast From Your Past, as did John with his own collection, Shave Fish. So, let's hear from John, Paul, and George for a little sampling of what they released in 1975 on The Beatles' Every Little Thing.

John Lennon, wrapping up a three-song set of solo Beatle music all released in 1975. That was John's cover of the Little Richard song Slippin' and Slidin' from his album Rock and Roll. Paul McCartney and his band Wings did the song Letting Go off their number one album in the U.S., Venus and Mars. The song was recorded in late 1974 at Abbey Road Studios, and it's one of the songs on the album recorded with short-lived drummer in Wings, Jeff Britton. The song was a definite highlight when performed live on the Wings Over America tour, and Paul started performing the song again in 2010 on his up-and-coming tour. And we started with the first single from George Harrison's album, Extra Texture, Read All About It, the song, You, originally written for Ronnie Spector, who was signed by Apple Records and only ended up releasing one single for the label, with both songs written or co-written by George. Try Some, Buy Some, completely written by George, and Tandoori Chicken, a co-write with Phil Spector. Phil produced those songs along with George, and they also recorded a few more songs for Ronnie, You being one of them. For Extra Texture, George decided to rework the song, got the original tracks and overdubbed them, replacing Ronnie's voice with his own. Some of the original musicians on the song were Leon Russell and, from Derek and the Dominoes, drummer Jim Gordon. And that's a little taste of what the Beatles were doing on their own in 1975. When we come back, it's a salute to the moms listening, with songs from the Beatles' complete catalog with the words mother, mama, or mummy in the title. How many can you think of? It's not a complete list we've got in store, but you will hear many of them next, right here, on the Beatles' Every Little Thing. Keep it where it is. Did you figure out the answer to our Beatle one-liner? The song was the second single in the U.S. from John Lennon's Walls and Bridges album. It featured May Pang whispering John's name, and the melody was based on a string arrangement that John wrote for Harry Nilsson's recording of the Jimmy Cliff song Many Rivers to Cross from Harry's Pussycats album, which John produced for Harry. The song peaked at number 9 on the Billboard singles charts in America. Very ironic, since the song was called Number 9 Dream. If you said the song was Number 9 Dream, you figured out the answer in today's Beatle one-liner. Till next time, I'm Ken Michaels. You're tuned to The Beatles' Every Little Thing, where you can hear anything released by the Fab Four, group or solo, from the beginning of their careers right up to today. And here on the show, we always feature a thematic set to close every program. This time, it's a set saluting the moms listening. It's all songs that have the words mother, mama, or even mummy in the title. And we'll start with this live performance from John, who started writing this song in England and finishing it up during his stay at Arthur Janoff's Primal Institute in Los Angeles in April 1970. The song dealt with his feeling of abandonment that John suffered from both his parents. It first appeared on his album, Plastic Ono Band. Here's John Lennon with Mother on Every Little Thing.

The Beatles wrapping up our Songs for Mom set with Your Mother Should Know from Magical Mystery Tour. Paul wrote the song at his home in London on Cavendish Avenue on a harmonium he had in the dining room, and he said the song may have been inspired by his relatives, Auntie Jin and Uncle Harry and others staying over at the house, Paul playing the song with the door open, with the relatives listening in the living room just across the hall. Paul said the song may have come because of the family atmosphere, and the music hall style was partly influenced because his Auntie Jin was in the house. We heard Only Mama Knows, Paul McCartney, from his album Memory Almost Full. The song certainly has a 70s wing sound to it, reminiscent to me of songs like Beware My Love and Junior's Farm. George Harrison did the Bob Dylan song Mama You've Been On My Mind, released as one of 10 tracks on a CD compilation called Early Takes Volume 1 that accompanied the DVD release of the Harrison documentary directed by Martin Scorsese, Living in the Material World. That CD was also made available separately as a release in the U.S. John Lennon did My Mummy's Dead from the Plastic Ono Band album. We heard Mama's Little Girl from Paul McCartney and Wings, a song that dates back to the recording sessions for the Wings album Red Rose Speedway. There were rough mixes made that predate the release version we just heard. When Paul released a single for the song Put It There from his album Flowers in the Dirt, the version we played was the B-side, also accompanying the release of Put It There as a bonus track on 12-inch vinyl and on CD single. We heard the Beatles with their cover of That's All Right, Mama, the first commercial single released by Elvis Presley, and recorded by Elvis at the famous Sun Studios. The song was originally written and recorded by blues artist Arthur Big Boy Crudup in 1946. The Beatles recording appeared on their Live at the BBC collection from the radio program Pop Go the Beatles, recorded and broadcast on BBC Radio in July of 1963. The Beatles used to perform that song live going back to their early years as the Quarrymen, and that recording is pretty special, as it was the only time the group performed the song for BBC Radio. And we started the set with a live recording of Mother from John Lennon with the Elephants Memory Band from their historic one-to-one concert at New York's Madison Square Garden and released in 1986 on the CD John Lennon Live in New York City. And there you have our special set for the moms listening. Good for Mother's Day, or any day you wish to celebrate the mom in your life, and that could be, really, any day of the year. Here on the show, we'd like to get you involved by helping out with suggestions for anything you'd like to hear. That could be for thematic sets, or anything in general. Why not drop me a line at my email address at everylittlething@att.net. 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The Beatles' Every Little Thing was hosted, written, and produced by Ken Michaels. It means so much to me to have you here and listening to the show. Thanks to all of you for tuning in. For the Beatles, Every Little Thing, this is Ken Michaels, and I'll see you next time.

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2: Hello, hello, and welcome again to The Beatles, Every Little Thing. I'm Ken Michaels, and this is the Beatles program that covers the Fab Four's entire body of work. All their music as a group, all their solo music, plus cover versions, side projects, rarities, and more. From one show to the next, you never know what you're going to hear. A mixture of favorites with some lesser-known material, and that's what makes it all the more fun. On today's show, we'll hear a couple of songs from the Beatles' first session at EMI, a famous pianist tackling a Beatle classic, and we'll spotlight the musical collaborations of Ringo Starr with Joe Walsh. Let's kick off this show with a George Harrison tune from the Beatles' album, Rubber Soul.

George Harrison on The Beatles' Every Little Thing with the song I Really Love You off his 1982 album Gone Troppo. The song is George's cover of a tune first done by a vocal group from Steubenville, Ohio, called The Stereos in 1961, and their version made the top 30 on the Billboard singles charts in America. George released the song as a single in the U.S., the second single from Gone Troppo, following Wake Up My Love. Before that, it was Paul McCartney and Wings from their album Red Rose Speedway with Get On the Right Thing. That song was actually recorded

0: during the sessions for Paul's Ram album, and it features session guitarist David Spinoza playing electric guitar. David played on the early sessions for Ram and also worked with John on the Mind Games album, as well as Ringo on his album Ringo the Fourth. Also, we heard John Lennon with a favorite of mine called I Know I Know, one of his more Beatly solo tracks, and that's from his album Mind Games. And up top, the Beatles with the George Harrison song Think for Yourself from Rubber Soul. Paul McCartney using a fuzz box on his bass for that song. Up next, we'll journey back to the Beatles' very first recording session at EMI Studios. And we'll also sample some of the work done by the team of Ringo and Joe Walsh. Keep it here on the Beatles' Every Little Thing.
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0: Hello, hello. Ken Michaels back with our Beatles trivia for today, this time in the form of a Beatle one-liner, which tests your knowledge of the lyrics in Beatles or solo Beatles songs. I'm going to read a line that you can find in the lyrics of a Beatles or solo Beatles song, and all you have to do is figure out what song that is. Are you ready? The line reads, "More I cannot say, what more can I say?" More I cannot say, what more can I say? Can you tell me what song from the Beatles group and solo catalog contains those lyrics? Welcome back to the Beatles' Every Little Thing. Ken Michaels here, and now a look back at a very historic date, June 6th, 1962. It was on that day that the Beatles, then John Paul George and Pete Best, stepped into EMI recording studios for the first time. This was after having been turned down by Decca Records after their audition and virtually every major record company in the UK. EMI, in fact, had previously turned down the Beatles. It was George Martin, the A&R man for what was considered the lower rung of the EMI labels, Parlophone, who decided to take a chance on the Beatles. And as George has told the story many times, he wasn't that impressed with the Beatles the first time he met them. In his own words, the best they could come up with was Love Me Do. And that wasn't a great song, but what sold them to George was their charm, their personalities, and he could see a potential there. He was later to say that he was impressed that the Beatles had more than one lead singer. George Martin's attitude that day was, "What have I got to lose?" The Beatles were offered a very low royalty rate, so it wasn't that great a risk to sign them. And on that day, June 6th, it's said to be likely that the group performed several songs from their repertoire, but only four were recorded to tape. And only two of those survived all these years and eventually came out on the Beatles anthology. The four songs they recorded that day were P.S. I Love You, Ask Me Why, and these two songs. Let's play them back to back. Here's the first recording they made at EMI of Love Me Do with Pete Best on drums.

0: The Beatles on Every Little Thing with Besame Mucho, written in Spanish in 1940 by Mexican songwriter Consuelo Velasquez. First a hit for Jimmy Dorsey and his orchestra in late 1943, the version that influenced the Beatles came from the Coasters in 1960. The Beatles recorded the song for their Decca audition, also for this first EMI recording session, and later they rehearsed the song during the Get Back Let It Be sessions. This is the Beatles, Every Little Thing, and now a cover version of a Beatle classic from David Lahns. David is a pianist who's been recording his own compositions since 1983. He's often classified as being a New Age artist, known for his impressionistic style, and his most well-known album, Christofari's Dream, topped the charts for what was Billboard's first ever adult alternative New Age chart. That was in 1988. One of David's early loves was the Beatles, and he's released two CDs of Beatle covers. In 2010, he released Liverpool Reimagining the Beatles, and in 2012, another tribute to the Fabs called Here Comes the Sun. I spoke with David over the phone about his recording of that very song.
1: This is the first time that you're doing a George Harrison composition on your CDs. All the others were Lennon-McCartney songs. Why did you pick Here Comes the Sun?
2: Well, you know, it was one of those songs that I got I started getting a lot of requests from the guys in the band, and we'd play a show, and people would come up and say, "Oh, wow, I love all those songs. Have you thought about doing Here Comes the Sun?" Well, after hearing that over and over and over again, finally, you know, I went, well, I should at least try this out. And the song itself laid so nicely on the keyboard for me that it was a slam dunk. I just went, wow. I didn't realize how, you know, beautiful this song would sound, in my own element. So I guess I have to thank the general public and for the request, and I was really happy with the results on that piece.
1: That's really nice that the fans were the ones that suggested that.
2: Yeah, it's you know, I try to listen. I'm kind of like a sponge. I try to listen and feel, you know, what's going on. And I always end up doing. I realize that it's really my decision, but there's nothing wrong with keeping your ears open and your mind open to suggestions.

0: David Lanz, here on The Beatles, Every Little Thing, with a gorgeous rendition of Here Comes the Sun from his CD of the same name released in 2012. David's backed up on the album by Gary Stroutsos on woodwinds, Walter Gray on cello, and Keith Lowe on bass. In addition to covering Beatles songs on the CD, there's also an original tribute piece that David composed for both George Martin and George Harrison called Sir George. And on his previous album of Beatle covers called Liverpool, there's another tribute piece, this one to John Lennon called London Skies, a John Lennon suite. If you are interested in really beautiful arrangements of Beatles songs, you might want to check out both those CDs. Up next, a special set where we'll pair up the talents of Ringo Starr with Joe Walsh. It's songs where they both appear together next on The Beatles, Every Little Thing. Did you figure out the answer in our Beatle game, Fill in the Blanks? You had to tell me the next line in the song where you hear the words, "Get a dose of her in jackboot and kilt." The song was Polythene Pam from the Beatles' Abbey Road album. The line that followed was, "She's killer diller when she's dressed to the hilt." If that was your answer, you're pretty good with Beatles song lyrics. We'll play this game again very soon. Thanks for listening. Till next time, I'm Ken Michaels.
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0: And a big thanks to you for tuning in. This is The Beatles, Every Little Thing, and I'm Ken Michaels. Our last set in the show always has a theme to it. And this time, we'll focus on the musical collaborations between Ringo Starr and Joe Walsh. Apart from their work together in the studio and live on stage, the two of them share something else in common. On December 12, 2008, Joe married Marjorie Bach, the sister of Barbara Bach, which means that Joe is actually Ringo's brother-in-law. So he's not only a great musical talent, but he's also part of the Beatles family. Ringo and Joe have paired up together on numerous occasions, usually Joe helping out Ringo on his albums. And we'll start, appropriately, with their first collaboration together, an album called Old Wave. This album was recorded in 1982, beginning at Ringo's home studio, Startling Studios, at Tittenhurst Park. This was the mansion that Ringo bought from John and Yoko in 1973. Joe Walsh flew into England in February that year to write songs with Ringo and followed work on the album for 4 months in Santa Barbara, California. And Joe is all over the album. He's listed as the producer for the album. He plays guitar on most of the songs. He wrote or co-wrote 6 of the album's 10 songs. And Ringo had a hand in writing 5 of those 6 songs, 2 of which are written by the team of Ringo and Joe. At the time of this release, Ringo was without a record contract in the US and in the UK, making it the first time a solo Beatles album wasn't available in either country. It was released in Canada, Germany, and a few other territories. It was, however, released on CD in 1994 on the Right Stuff label. Here's the opening cut from Old Wave, In My Car.

Ringo Starr, wrapping up our special set of songs focusing on the work of Ringo and Joe Walsh together. That's Ringo's cover of the Beatles song, I Call Your Name, which was actually done as a tribute to John Lennon. It was taken from a video that Ringo submitted for a Lennon tribute concert that took place at the Pierhead in Liverpool on May 5, 1990. Called the John Lennon Scholarship Concert, it was released on videotape and laserdisc in April the following year. Ringo's version of I Call Your Name included Jeff Lynne, Tom Petty, Joe Walsh, Ringo, and Jim Keltner all playing on the song. From an album released in 2012 from Joe Walsh, his first studio album in 20 years called Analog Man, we heard the track Band Played On, which featured Ringo on drums. We heard the song What in the World off Ringo's 1998 album Vertical Man, the first of several excellent albums from Ringo co-produced by Mark Hudson. Ringo co-wrote the song with Mark, along with a member of Ringo's studio band of which Mark was a part of, called the Roundheads, Steve Dudas, and Ringo's friend and attorney, Bruce Graykle. And the song includes a guitar solo from Joe Walsh. Another song from Joe's album Analog Man was in there called Lucky That Way. The song is considered a follow-up to Joe's classic Life's Been Good and also features Ringo on drums. We heard Fill in the Blanks from Ringo's Why Not album from 2010. That song is, in every sense of the word, a full Ringo-Joe Walsh collaboration. They wrote the song together and are the only two musicians on the song. Ringo is on drums, percussion, and piano. Joe does all the guitar work, including the bass guitar. And we started the set with In My Car from Ringo's Old Wave album produced by Joe Walsh. Originally, the song was called Stop the Car and was written by session bass player Mo Foster, who played on the album, and Kim Goody. It was reworked by Joe and Ringo, and it became In My Car, and all four artists shared a songwriting credit. Joe happened to record his own version of the song on his album Got Any Gum in 1987. And that's only a small sampling of Ringo and Joe's work together. Joe was also a member of Ringo's All-Star Band in their first and second lineups. If you like that set, maybe we'll do more in another broadcast. If you would like to write to me here at Every Little Thing, our email address is easy to remember. It's everylittlething@att.net. And by all means, please check out my website, which includes Beatles trivia and games every week, with some very cool prizes to give away as well, and lots of interviews with people in the Beatle world. 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The Beatles' Every Little Thing was hosted, written, and produced by me, Ken Michaels. I thank you all so much for listening, and I'll see you next time.

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4: Well, hello there, my lovely country friends. Once again, a very warm welcome to you. My name is Dave Watkins, and I am talking to you today from the little cosy studio of the Country Mile here in the southwest of England. But wherever you are today, please settle back for an hour of proper country music on the show that I call the Country Mile. And this is episode 430, bringing you some more brand new country music, including all these ones in full.

All those songs in full, of course, and a lot more where that came from. I try and entertain you every week here on the show by sharing some of the best new country music available, and the rest is down to you to go and support the artist and then see what else I couldn't fit in this week, because there's always loads about if you just go looking for it. But I try and help. How are you doing anyway today? How have you been since we've last spoken? Have you done okay? So I have enjoyed putting this week's playlist together. All the usual features. I do have a big country question, and I do have a Tugrass selection as well. Hopefully next week the album of the month will return for the brand new month here in... Crikey, the year is racing on, isn't it? And hello to you if you're a brand new listener, or if you've somebody that's been around for donkey's years like me. You're all more than welcome. Just keep spreading the word. I opened the show with one of the all-time legends of country music, Miss Reba McEntire, with a new song, very toe-tapping. It's called Ring Ring, and basically, across this year, 50 years of celebrations of her career, she's releasing various EPs, and Ring Ring is the latest. 5 songs on the EP, that's available now. You can go and listen to it, but not until after the show at least.

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1: Up next is a very famous English singer that doesn't normally do country, but has done a bit of country lately. And up next is a brand new song from him. The two you heard in a row, first of all, from Ian Munsick, and a tune called Medicine Man. He's always good, isn't he? Always good. He has a new album out on August 21st. It's brilliantly called The Mountain Goat. And that's his fourth studio album. And if it's as good as that, well, actually, there's five songs already available, including that one. So you could go and have a listen to all five and then decide if you want to get the rest of it, if you know what I mean. But Ian Munsick with Medicine Man, followed up by a 19-year-old from Arizona who's making waves in the new traditional scene. His name is Colton Dawson. Not the first time I played him on the show, but his brand new song is called Peace of Heaven, and it's full on country, just how we like it here on the show. ColtonDawson.com is the website. Go and follow him if you can and support these young artists keeping real country music alive and kicking. So the legendary singer I was talking about is Paul Carrack, who's been in so many bands down the years. Recently, I think it was last year now, blimey, time flies, The Countryside of Paul Carrack Volume 1 was released, and he's followed it up, another collection of country songs, and it's called, you'll never guess, The Countryside of Paul Carrack, Volume 2. And from it, here is That's How I Got to Memphis.

Hello, this is the Country Mile. My name is Dave. Hello, how are you doing? Enjoying the song so far? I have something very different to what I normally do up next. You heard two in a row, and as I mentioned, the first, the legendary Paul Carrack with That's How I Got to Memphis, originally written and done by Tom T. Hall as far back as 1968 and covered extensively down the years. And that is the opening track from The Countryside of Paul Carrack, Volume 2, available everywhere from August the 7th. He is just so classy with whatever he does, so that's going to be a good listen, I'm sure. And then a song I'm pretty sure I played before, but a different version from Gloria Anderson. A little bit of cowboy is what you heard, but this is the Tractor Supply version officially, which I believe is a big US farming business. So I should say other farming businesses in the US are available. But that's a gorgeous song, whichever version it is, from Gloria Anderson. You can find her on Facebook, and from there, lots of links to follow. That's a one to support.

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1: Well, I did say I was going to play something in the kind of style I don't normally play, but it's such a gorgeous song. The brand new single from Little Big Town. It's called We Could Have It All. I got a little flavour of kind of Beatles-y kind of thing there along the way with the piano and some of the harmonies and the guitar, didn't you? Or it might just be me, but either way, it's a lovely song and I thought you'd like to listen to it, so that's what I did there. I played it for you. Their brand new album, It's a Dying Art, is available from August the 28th. And of all the mainstream kind of vocal bands out there, I like them quite a bit because they just make good music, don't they? And that's what it's all about. But now it is time for the big country question. Are you ready?
2: And now, on the Country Mile, it's time for the big country question.
1: So every week here on The Country Mile, I ask you one question and one question only about the world of country music. I then give you a choice of three possible answers so everybody can have a go, even if you don't know the subject too well. And if you do get the question right, three big Country Mile points go to you to keep for a rainy day. You never know, it might happen. It might. So open this week's show with a song from Reba McEntire, a brand new song called Ring Ring. So this week's question is about Reba McEntire herself. And a bit of off-the-wall trivia. What film did Reba have to turn down a part in because it clashed with her touring schedule when they wanted to film it? What film was it? What film did she have to turn down because she was touring? Was it A, Titanic? Was it B, Jurassic Park? Or was it C, Independence Day? So what film did Reba have to turn down a part in because she was touring when it was filming? Blooming nuisance. Was it A, Titanic? B, Jurassic Park? Or C, Independence Day? Best of luck with that. I will tell you the answer after this week's Two Grass selection.
3: Hi, this is Christy Cox. Now it's time to play two new songs from the world of bluegrass. The section we call Two Grass. Right now, only on The Country Mile.

0: Every week here on the Country Mile, I try and play you a couple of bluegrass songs because bluegrass usually makes me happy, apart from when they talk about dark and depressing things, but you never know what you might get. So two brand new releases, first of all from Ashley Graham and Appalachian Highway, and her brand new song Pinewood Prison, which was a bit of a depressing one, wasn't it? With all the ending up in prison just like her mother. How sad. And that was followed up by another sad one. Dave, what are you doing this week? I said Bluegrass was all happy, and then I play two sad songs, or tragic songs, or whatever. I'll do better next week. Dale and Bradley, gorgeous nonetheless, with Making Plans, alongside Kathy Kallick and Laurie Lewis. That's available now. Both the above, actually, on Pinecastle Records, which is one of the top bluegrass labels on the planet. More bluegrass next week, but now it's time for the Big Country Answer.
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0: And once I've given you the answer to this week's question, I am going to return you to some brand new country music, and it's going to get a little bit funky for a few moments, okay? But a reminder, this week's Big Country question was all about Reba McEntire. What film did she have to turn down a part in due to her touring schedule clashing with the filming? Was it A, Titanic, was it B, Jurassic Park, or was it C, Independence Day? I reckon a lot of you would have got this correct. It was A, Titanic. I mean, she's not done too badly either way, has she? But that would have been a good part to play. But never mind, 3 points if you got it right. If you didn't, there's another question next week.
2: 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Now let's get back to hearing some more real country music. 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

Yes, indeed, the Country Mile episode 430. If you want to go and listen to previous shows, go to the website hearthis.at/thecountrymile. Approaching 300,000 listens on there. Let's keep nudging it onwards. Or if you've got your podcast app, go and have a look, see if the show is on there. I'm on quite a few of them, actually. And you can subscribe and listen when I put them up again after the show is aired. So three in a row. First of all, one of my favourite bands from Texas, The Wilder Blue, with a very funky Chasing the Sun. Brand new song from their fifth album, which is going to be called Cinco. Very apt, I think. That's available from August the 28th. TheWilderBlue.com is their website. That's going to be awesome. Another Texas artist in the middle. Brand new song from Kyle Gates. Lots of songs available from him if you've never come across him before. The latest single, Easy Come, Easy Go. And then I just thought I'd slip in another track from the brand new EP from Alex Williams. The EP is called Discount Country and Chorus. Nice bit of tongue-in-cheek country there. A very good EP to go and check out across this week.

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1: But sadly, we have to part ways in just a few minutes. But it's a good one. It's a good one, so no sneaking out early. I can always tell if you do. So two songs in a row. First of all, a return to the album Honky Tonk Wisdom from the band from Chicago, known as Meg and the Wheelers and Country Cool. That is what we are. We are the Country Cool Kids here on the Country Mile, aren't we? Don't let anybody tell you any different. You can find Meg and the Wheelers on their Facebook page, and you can also download the album directly on their Bandcamp page if you love your full-on honky-tonk one to go and have a listen to. And then I just had to play another tune from the new Presley Hale EP, Hamilton Honey Volume 1. She's a Texas artist with a superb voice. Long Time Lonely. What a song that is. The whole EP is outstanding. Presley Hale, H-A-I-L-E. Well, sadly, friends, we are pretty much at the end of this week's show. I'm going to leave you with this, a little bit more mainstream, but still very classy. The debut album from 20-year-old Lakelyn Lemmings. And from it, What Are We Doing? Thank you so much, as always, for listening to the show. You may-

So hello and welcome along. It is Supersonic 70s. I'm Jeff Dorsey, going to be in the deck chair for the next 60 minutes. What a decade we've got in front of us. Barry White. You see the trouble with me. And then Alvin Stardust, got a little story there. First time I ever heard My Cuckoo Chew was at Cinderella Rockefeller's in Leeds. And the DJ was Pete, a Stringfellow. Yeah. And Alvin Stardust once came to my studio. 70 years of age, dressed all in leather. Fantastic guy. Always the great stories. Right, we've got double deckers for Lee Hammond, involving the Four Seasons. Rest in peace, Jimmy Cliff. So we'll go with a double decker with Jimmy. Story around the song comes from the Boomtown Rats. Glam rock hit from Sweet. A number two hit from the Jackson 5. And interviews. Bust a Blood Vessel. Yes. For Bad Manners. Talking about Jimmy Cliff and Derek Shulman. He of Gentle Giant and Simon Dupree in a big sound, talking about Jethro Tull. And if you want to get in touch, please do so. The email is chunkyjeff@gmail.com. That's chunkygeoff@gmail.com. You can also get me on WhatsApp. It is 077-844-89469. Hope you will. Now, these guys had a hit with Airport, but I actually think this is a better song. Forget About You. These are wonderful. Motors.

3 minutes of sheer heaven. Love it. Forget about you, the wonderful Motors. Right, we've got a double decker coming up here, especially for a guy called Lee Hammond. And thanks very much for email, Lee. I appreciate it there. He said, can you give me two from my days in the RAF? We're going to give you Who Loves You. It's where he met Elaine and they're still married after 50 years. What a long service that is. And you must be extremely happy. So Elaine and Lee. And then we're going to follow up with a song that turned out to be some Northern Soul. Happy Days at the RAF in Lynham. We're going to do that. And I saw Frankie Valli in the Four Seasons. What is it now? 3 years ago, 87 years of age at the Royal Albert Hall, up there in the gods, seeing it. You could hear every single word. And he looked so smart as well. Glad handing people at the end there with his boss suit on there and a Marnie T-shirt. Other bands are, of course, available. Fabulous stuff. Right, two by Frankie Valli and the Four Seasons. Let's start with this one.

0: That's a double-decker there involving Frankie Valli and the Four Seasons, especially for Lee Hammond and Elaine, 50 years married. Great stuff, guys. Well done there. And his memories of RAF Lynham. And if you want a double-decker the way that Lee has done it there, all you've got to do is drop me an email to chunkyjeff@gmail.com. That's chunkyjeff@gmail.com or WhatsApp 077-844-89469. Just mark it a double-decker. As long as it's connected in some way, it could be to the same artist as it was there, it could be to involving a word, it could be to involving a month, any which way you want to cut it there, just mark it a double decker.
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2: Now here's Jeff Dorset.
0: Right, three questions for you. Give the answers in about 30 minutes' time. Question number one, who was the drummer in Deep Purple? Question number one, who was the drummer in Deep Purple? Question number two, 1975, Say That You Love Me was a big hit for whom? Say You Love Me, big hit for whom in 75? And question number three, probably the toughest of the three, who was Toto's original lead singer in the 70s? Who was Toto's original lead singer? Answers in about 30 minutes. Now, tragically, we lost one of our great artists, Jimmy Cliff, recently. So I thought we'd give you a couple of things. He's going to turn up in that interview as well that we're going to do with Buster Blood Vessel. But this is Rest in Peace, Jimmy Cliff. It's called The Harder They Come.

0: Music. It's another double decker with Jeff Dorsett.
1: Right, and that's why we put a double decker in there involving the Sex Pistols doing Eddie Cochran's Come On Everybody. And before that, a number that was originally done by Paul Revere and the Raiders, and also the Monkees did it as well. I'm Not Your Stepping Stone. Two songs by the Sex Pistols. If you want a double decker, all you got to do, drop me a line, chunkyjeff@gmail.com or WhatsApp 077-844-89469. Right, Alan Weber, especially for you. Now, he's picked on a song here that was a big hit for Kiki D's band, but he thinks that Thelma Houston did a better version. Perhaps she did. Let's check it out. I've got the music in me. For you, Alan.

0: I got the music. Pretty, pretty, pretty, pretty music. I got the music in me, yeah.
1: Isn't that fabulous? Love that. Alan Weber, thanks for picking it out there. The wonderful Thelma Houston, I've got the music in me.
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1: And this is where we give you a backstory to a particular hit. And this week, we're going to 1978 for Boomtown Rats and Rat Trap. My number one in the UK from an album called A Tonic for the Troops. Single reached number one for 2 weeks in November of 1978. It was the first song by a punk or new wave act to do that. The story of the song is all about a boy called Billy who feels the town that he lives in is just a rat trap. It was based on Bill Geldof's job. Do you know where he worked? In an abattoir. At the time, Bob said he wanted to be famous so that he could talk about things that bothered him. And he did exactly that, didn't he?

0: 10, 9, 8, 7, 6, 5, 4, 3, 2, 2,
1: Jeff, we
0: 2,
1: have a problem.
0: 2,
2: this could be
0: 2,
2: a rough ride, 2, Jeff. 2,
1: Jeff, 2, we have a problem.
0: In the 1970s, almost there, but no cigar. These no are the cigar. Songs that made it to number 2 with Jeff Dorsett, 1970s.
3: Yes, and we're looking at the 31st of January, 1970, exactly when the Jackson 5 was stalled at number 2 with a song we're going to play, I Want You Back. So what was at number 1? You want a clue? Okay. A manufactured band with the session singer Tony Burrows. That's all I'm going to give you. This is at 2.

0: Jackson 5. Number two on the 31st of January 1970. I said, what was it? Number one, a manufactured group led by Tony Burrows. Now, this guy's a session player, great vocalist. He was on things for Brotherhood of Man, the Pipkins and others, but he was also on this particular track. Number one, Edison Lighthouse and Love Grows Where Rosemary Goes. So if you got that, give yourselves a nice little pat on the back.
1: The original and best of British bands, producers, and music all shaped our great musical heritage. The Kinks, Annie Lennox, The Police, The Faces, The Rolling Stones, and how? Jeff Dorsett's The Best of British. Songs that are a big part of your life and always will be. Enjoy the music, except no substitute. Now.
0: Ryan, I want you to get involved in this Best of British. Let's wave a flag for British music. It could be a song, it could be an artist, it could be a solo artist or a group. And all you've got to do is drop me a line, mark it clearly, Best of British, and send it on an email, chunkyjeff@gmail.com, chunkygeoff@gmail.com, or get us on WhatsApp, 077-844-89469. Today's on Supersonic 70s. We're going to go with this, Best of British. They are Mott the Hoople.

0: about throwing the kitchen sink in. That's Mott the Hoople all the way from Memphis. It's our Best of British. Get involved. We really want you to get involved and shake a leg. Give us some information to chunkyjeff@gmail.com. I'd be pleased to hear from you there. Right, let's give the answer to the quiz and hopefully you managed to get 3 out of 3. This was question number 1. Who was the drummer in Deep Purple? The answer we're looking for was Ian Paice. How many people put Ian Gillan? No, Ian Paice was the drummer in that particular band. Right, question number 2 is 1975. Say You Love Me was a big hit for whom? It was a big hit for Fleetwood Mac. Got that? And what else we got? Number 3. What was Toto's original lead singer called in the 70s? His name, Bobby Kimball. Bobby Kimball, that might have been a tough one for you there. So we're looking for Bobby Kimball for Toto, Fleetwood Mac for Say You Love Me, and Ian Paice, the drummer in Deep Purple. Now, what a character this fellow is. Buster Bloodvessel from Bad Manners. Talking about inspirations. You saw people or you heard people and you thought to yourself, that's why I want to be in the music industry.
1: Of course, there definitely was people like that, yes. Ian Dury was one of my great heroes. The man who just passed away yesterday, Jimmy Cliff.
0: Jimmy Cliff, yeah, sad. Yeah.
1: Oh, wow, what a voice that man had.
0: Yes.
1: And I still dance with his shoulders. When I dance with my shoulders, I think I'm Jimmy Cliff.
0: Oh, wow.

0: Known in the business as a Scratch 45, Rust Dust, Vintage Spinach, call it what you like. Right, second of our interviews here, Derek Shulman, front guy. He was Simon in Simon Dupree and Big Sound, but also in Gentle Giant. And I wanted to ask Derek very much about who he toured with in the early days. Well, of course, Ian Anderson is and was a very big fan of Gentle Giant.
1: Yeah, well, going out with Tom was, in the earlier days of Gentle Giant, that was a huge break for the band. In fact, we broke several territories by becoming, a special guest on Jethro Tull's, headline tour in Europe and North America a couple of times. Yeah. So that was, and we also got on really personally very well with them, and still to this day do, as you just mentioned.
0: Yeah.
1: So, we liked them personally. We also, there was also a musical mutuality. We loved what they did live. I mean, in those days, this is Thick as a Brick tour and Aqualung tours. They were superb live, and I think we kept them on their toes because we were pretty good as well.
0: Sure.

0: the great Jethro Tull, Ian Anderson, and Sweet Dreams. Right, got one track left to play. Let's go out with a bit of glitter, a bit of glam.
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0: That's our glam rock hit. The Sweet Fox on the Run. So thanks very much for your company. Keep your requests coming in. Play that one especially for Anthony Conway. He's been in touch recently. We'll get you a darts track on next time round, Anthony. And if you want to get in touch, please do so. It's chunkyjeff@gmail.com or WhatsApp 077-844-89469. Stay safe, stay well, look after one another.
1: Jeff Daughters, Supersonic 70s.
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4: 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This is Big Bob, and welcome to the Memory Lane Show. Today, I'll take you back to those treasured moments in time when life was much simpler. So sit back, relax, reminisce, and enjoy as I play the tunes that will never die. 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
5: That's right. You sit back, relax, pour a glass of your favorite beverage, and just take it easy, and Big Bob will take you by the hand and stroll down memory lane together. We're going to start off by going to school again first thing this morning. You know, according to the Merriam-Webster Dictionary, again, mediocre is defined as something of average or moderate quality, neither exceptionally good nor notably bad. Well, this got our good friend Lucky and the Boys thinking, and during the show, we will always make reference to Billboard's Hot 100. So, if mediocre means middle of the road, and half of the Hot 100 is 50, and we should play songs that peak at the number 50 position. That's super or what? And that, my friends, are how themes are created as we feature Mediocre 50 on today's Memory Lane Show. We'll also have Memory Lane's On This Date in Rock and Roll History featuring Buddy Holly, one of our favorites. And I got to give a perk to this guy from Hawthorne, California. The Beach Boys also will be here this morning. But wait, there's more. I'll have requests and dedications. This week's Rate the Record, I ask a very simple question. Why wasn't it released in the States? And you'll learn more about that a little bit later on. In addition, I'll have a one-hit wonder, comparison covers, double-decker, my vault song. What else? An instrumental hit of the week. And you'll learn what the number one song was on this very date back in 1964. Now, if that isn't enough, dig this. If you want to chat with other folks listening to the same show, may consider joining us in our chat room. Very, very easy to get here. So open up your favorite browser and type in the address line, memorylaneshow.com/chat. 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I guarantee you, you'll be welcomed with open arms by Donna, Aaron, Tony D, Lucky, Belle, and myself. That's right, all friendly people, the Memory Lane Show. We also have our song request program fixed after 2.5 or 3 years. If you want to request a song, of course, you can always email me directly, bigbobsmemorylane@gmail.com. Or go to the website and click on the menu item called Request and kind of put in there the search of what the artist or song title. Don't be too specific, just general, you know. And it'll come up with a list of songs that are available to you. Put a dot in the little circle. Type in your name. If you want to dedicate it, put that information in, send it, and boom, through the technology. Miracles of technology, I get it on my system. Please allow me to take a moment to shout a big-time thank you to Zeno Radio for making it possible to listen to the Live Memory Lane show by using your mobile device, simply by dialing 605-472-9037. That's 605-472-9037. Are you going to hear the phone ring and poof, like magic, you're listening to the live show. The big benefit is you can take me with you. You got errands to run or stops to make, pick up drugs. I should say pharmaceutical stuff. I don't want you to drive around trying to pick up drugs. Lucky and I did enough of that in a day. Just make sure your data carrier doesn't surprise you with any extra charges. Bad people. Bad, bad people. You know they hire people just to find out ways that they can make extra nickel here, dime there, 45 cents there. Okay, so let's get this set up a little bit here. And if I was a good guy, I probably would have got this ready, huh? No, okay. Even today, the most frequently asked question I get is, what's Memory Lane all about? That's a fair question. I still get it today. Yeah, we've been broadcasting Memory Lane for like 19 years this October, and the people still ask me, what's Memory Lane all about? Well, first it's about going to a party and, of course, having a good time. Making friends while you're listening to that old-time rock and roll. Get any better than that, folks.

let's get started with today's Mediocre 50 theme. Songs that peaked at the number 50 position on the Hot 100 chart in the 60s. We would like to dedicate this song to Belle. I told you, Belle's hot today. In 1965, a Staten Island, New York native had this track enter the Hot 100 chart. Here's Joan Baez on Memory Lane. Belle, this is for you.

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1: Hey, and why should you listen? 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I never get tired of saying it. I hope to take you back in time and play a tune, or two, or three, that allow you to reminisce about what you were doing at that time when you heard that song on probably an AM radio. Now, with that said, in keeping with today's mediocre 50 theme, a New York City, New York native known as Russell Byrd had this blast from the past make its debut on the Hot 100 chart, where it would top out at, well, where else? The 50 position. Folks, here's this week's One Hit Wonder.

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2: On this date in rock and roll history, back in 1958, wow, that was a long time ago, Era Records released this track by the Teddy Bears on their Door label and sends 500 copies to radio stations across the United States. 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The song was written by group member Phil Spector, who was inspired by the words of his father's on his father's tombstone. Spector's father had committed suicide when Phil was 12 years young.

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1: Okay, I've got a request sent in by Donna. Oh, wait a minute. This is a request dedication. You folks know me. You know how much I love them. Sent in by Donna from Crockett, Texas, and she wants to dedicate this 1976 number one gold record by ABBA to our own Belle. That's right, Belle right in the chat room with us. Okay, so we got this all set up. Belle, this is for you.

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1: Okay, it's time to resume with our mediocre 50 theme today. Songs that peaked out at number 50. 1966, a London, England formed group known as the Kinks had this track make its debut on the Hot 100.

0: Well, hello there. I am Beach Baby from Ocean Waves Radio, and I'm listening to Big Bob's Memory Lane Show on Big Bob's Memory Lane Show. He's the best surfer dude I know. I never thought that it would
1: end. What can I say? You heard it here first. That's all I could say. Anyway, you know, that last song by the Kinks did have a little flavor of All of the Day and All the Night in it, if you listen real close to it. Anyway, this is amazing. I got a request sent in by Paul from Sterling Heights. Oh, my God, what's going on? Not that he sent in a request. I'm just surprised that he's up this early. Paul is not an early riser, by no means. Anyway, he'd like to hear this 1980 tune by Kool & the Gang. It ended up being a chart topper on its way to a... we'll play yet. Hold on. On its way to a platinum record. Now, Paul goes on to say, this is what Memory Lane's all about. Take care, Bob. Thank you, Paul. You got it. Kool & the Gang.

0: think Paul's right. This is what Memory Lane's all about. It's been a big celebration.
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0: I think today, mediocre 50, mediocre 50. How's that say? Mediocre 50. And is featuring songs that peaked at the number 50 position in the 60s. In 1967, a group from Manchester, England, known as the Hollies, had this track make the illustrious Hot 100 chart. The tune is a classic, I Told You So letter to an ex-lover.

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1: I'm just dating rock and roll history. Back in 1957, American Bandstand with 26-year-old host Dick Clark premiered on the ABC television network. The program had been broadcasted locally on Philadelphia station WFIL since 1952. The first record Clark played on his network debut show was a hit. Here's Buddy Holly on Memory Lane.

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1: Okay, this next song was requested by our good friend Jimmy P. down in Miami, Florida, who tunes into the Memory Lane Show over our good friend Crosswaves Radio. Jeez, oh man, my Joey Weston. My mind went poof for a second there. Okay. Joey Weston. Anyway, Jimmy P would like to hear his 1957 number 11 tune by Mickey and Sylvia. You ask for it?

Mickey and Sylvia. I hope you're enjoying today's theme of Mediocre 50, featuring songs that peak at the number 50 position in the 60s. He was best known for hits like Go Jimmy Go, Just a Dream, and Venus in Blue Jeans. And in 1961, he had this track enter the Hot 100 chart as he conveys a message that revolves around a relatable dread, loneliness, and social anxiety that comes immediately after a breakup. Folks, here's Johnny Clayton on Memory Lane.

0: I know what I'm going to do. I'm going to take a break at the top of the hour. Don't touch your players, because we still have more of the Memory Lane Show coming at you. More of our theme today, the Mediocre 50. Tunes that all the best they could do is get up to number 50 on the chart. We'll have more Memory Lane on this date in rock and roll history. This hour we got coming up, cover comparison covers. We still got the number one song, Double Decker, Vault Song, Instrument Hit of the Week. And then, of course, our Seeger Fix tune that'll morph right into the internationally famous Rock Out. Want to make sure you stay tuned for all of it. Hey, I got an idea, though. 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This is where it all starts and ends, right here. 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They're all sporting their own logo of sorts. 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These folks are sincere, dedicated people, and they love what they do. And I'm going to tell you something. I, for one, appreciate the opportunity to give each and every of the sites of the affiliates attaboy and attagirl. Now, while you're at the Memory Lane site, you can always hit that request button on the menu there. You're going to see it says request. You hit it, and that's the way you can make your request right to me. You know what I mean? First, you search for the title of the song or the artist. Do a search. And if it comes up over on the left-hand side there, you will put a bullet on the song you want to hear. Put your name in. Anything, if you want to dedicate it to someone or whatever, any special comments, send it off to me. And through the miracle technology, it pops up on my screen, and I can get it set up and played for you. Now, geez, oh man, that's a little bit longer than what I wanted to say. I forgot now. Anyway, let's shout a big attaboy and attagirl to Zeno Radio. Those folks made possible for you to listen to the Live Memory Lane Show using your mobile device. Hey, just simply by dialing 605-472-9037. I'll give you that number again, 605-472-9037. And you're going to hear automatically. And the benefit of this, not only can you listen to the show, the live show, you can take me with you. That's right. If you got to go to the market or the meat market or the bakery, take me with you. And this way here, you won't miss a beat. And now for the comparison cover segment part of the show, as suggested by my good friend Dave in Southern California. Hey, Audrey, can you help us out?
1: I will now prepare systems for comparison. Double Decker covers. The same song will be sung by different artists. Take it away, Bob.

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1: Where we play those hits that will never, ever die. Now, this week's comparison cover of the song Happy was submitted by Lucky and the Boys from the Great White North. Thank you big time, Lucky, and whoop, whoop to the boys. These songs were kind of different from one another, but dig this, both would be charted hits. The first version and the original by the Sunshine Company was released in 1967, and it would reach the number 50 position on the Hot 100 chart. So it kind of stays with our theme today also. The second version by a New Jersey form group known as the Blades of Grass covered the tune, which they released also in 1967, and it got listed as a number 87 charted hit. Now, here's a memory lane factoid. This is where it really gets confusing. Blades of Grass recorded several cover versions for their record label, including the song Happy and the band's debut single. Unbeknownst to the group, another Sunshine pop group, the Sunshine Company, also released their rendition of the song almost at the same time. Now, I'm from Hamtramck, but I have to ask, how the heck is this even possible that one group can get the lyrics and everything else from somehow and release it almost at the same time? I don't understand how that could happen. I know when I'm coming up with a show, it's protected. There's only about two people in the world that know what the show's going to be about. Not that it makes a difference here. Okay, it's time to continue with our theme today of Mediocre 50 with a track from the Dave Clark 5. In 1966, the Tottenham, England formed group known as the Dave Clark 5 had this track make its debut on the Hot 100 chart. Now, in our humble opinion, it sure doesn't sound like Dave Clark 5. The chart is number 50.
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1: Will we play those hits that will never die? Okay, we got a request in from Chris out in Brewer, Maine. He'd like to hear this tune by Paul McCartney from 1976. Okay, Chris, you asked for it, you got it.

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1: Time to get back to today's mediocre theme, featuring songs that peaked at number 50 on the Hot 100 chart in the 60s. He was born in Duluth, Minnesota and raised in Hibbing, Minnesota. 1969, Bob Dylan had this track it listed on the prominent Hot 100 chart.

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1: Yeah, I used to use that line back in the days of Hamtramck. Tonight I'll be staying here with you. And the response I got from the gals was, no, you're not. So it might have worked for Bob Dylan, but didn't work for Big Bob. Anyway, we got coming up in momentarily is this week's Rate the Record. I didn't tell you about it much, did I? Okay, I'll tell you. You know, this song was not released in the States, and I question why. And the group is called Small Faces. Did you ever hear of them? Well, that'll be this week's Rate the Record. But first, we got
2: to
1: get...
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1: Man, Paul from Sterling Heights, Michigan. He got up a little early, and he's full of spunk, you might say. He'd like to hear this tune by the Rolling Stones. Hit, Paul. Do it.

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1: Hey, let's get back to today's Mediocre 50 theme. Got kind of off track here. This artist was born in Herndon, Virginia, and raised in Baltimore, Maryland. In 1967, Ronnie Dove had this song get listed on the Billboard Hot 100 chart. Here's a memory lane factoid for you. The tune was written and produced by Neil Diamond. Now get ready to clap those hands, everyone.

0: How about a tune by Roy Brown? We got a little bit of time here before we get to
1: break the record. Well, all I want is a party ball. Come along with me when I'm feeling wild. To be in love and true and fair. To run my fingers through my hair.

0: 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It's time to play
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0: 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Now, there are numerous ways to cast your vote. The folks in the chat room have it the easiest. 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So why don't you make it easy for yourself also? 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Or you can email me at bigbobsmemorylane@gmail.com. 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Or if you have a Twitter account, you can tweet me at memory_lane. And after the top of the hour, I'll give you the results to determine if this song should have been a hit or not. Now let's get to the fun part. They were known as Small Faces, then later Faces, when they had hits like Ichiku Park, I Know, I'm Losing You, and Stay With Me, just to name a few. However, after its 1965 release, Sha La La Lee would reach number 3 on the UK chart, but doesn't appear to have been released as a single in the States. I ask you, why not? Didn't they think the tune had what it takes to be a charted hit in the United States? Perhaps we'll learn something after voting. Here's Sha La La Lee by the Small Faces.

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1: Okay, the song you just heard is this week's Rate the Record by the Small Faces, not to be confused with Big Faces or Faces. Okay, these are the Small Faces. Anyway, the name of the song was Sha-La-La-La-Lee. Get your votes in. We'll leave the polls open till, about 5 minutes and 9 seconds after the top of the hour. And then at that time, we will shut the polls down, lock the front door, turn off the lights, get the ballots, and stick them in with Big Bertha into her cement palace. Or she can scrutinize and make sure that we don't have no votes that don't count. You know, I heard on a radio or TV, I can't remember, that they had 10 million votes and 4 were not supposed to be counted. When you have only 4 out of 10 million, I'm going to tell you something, you're a winner. I don't care what the government says. Anyway, we'll get the votes out, and then and only then we will give the results to the entire world who's listening to us. Might be a couple out there, who knows. Anyway, in 1975, on this date in rock and roll history, Stevie Wonder signs a $37 million, 7-year, 7-album contract with Motown, the largest pack in the industry at that time. That's peanuts today, I think. He also gained full artistic control of the music, smart man, and almost unheard of level of independence for an artist. That's right. The following year, he would release the double album Songs in the Key of Life, which won the 1977 Grammy Album of the Year and contained this hit song for Sir Duke.

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1: I gotta speak up about something for the record. I misspoke earlier in the show. Yeah, I know it's hard to believe, but I said the song was by Johnny Clanton. The name of the song is What Am I Gonna Do? And it's supposed to be Jimmy Clanton. I've already received three emails. I don't want no more emails, please. I made a mistake. I'm rectifying it now, so everybody should be happy. I know I am. And I hope you enjoyed today's theme of Mediocre 50, featuring songs that peaked at number 50 in the 60s. For our next song, we travel to 2648 West Grand Boulevard, Detroit, and the home of Motown. In 1965, this tune by Kim Weston enters the Hot 100.

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1: Hey, and don't shut off them players, because we still have another hour coming at you of the Memory Lane Show of our theme today called Mediocre 50. Some people don't believe that that song by Kim Weston was a number 50 song. They don't believe it. I made one mistake, and that's my mistake for the second 6 months of the year, so it has to be a number 50 hit. Some people don't believe it. The people who don't believe it are the people whose theme was created by. Isn't that strange? Anyway, we still got the results for Rake the Record coming at you. More of Memory Lane's On This Date in Rock and Roll History. We'll give you the number one song back in 1964, Double Decker. Our instrumental hit of the week, and then we'll kind of close it all up, tie a bow on it with the Seeger Fix tune that'll morph right into the internationally famous Rock Out. Lucky, I sent you that list twice, and now you're going to, what the, anyway, couple things here. 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These people, I'm going to tell you something. They are super duper awesome, and they provide some great entertainment for your listening pleasure just by clicking a mouse or two here or there. But while you're there, you can always send them a little contact email just between you and I, and tell them, keep up the great job. They'll know all about what you're trying to say. What else? Oh, yeah. I would say attaboy to Zeno Radio. Those folks make it possible for you to listen to the live Memory Lane Show using your mobile device. You just got to simply dial 605-472-9037. Let me give you that number again. 605-472-9037. Hey, tune into the show. And the object is that you don't have to be maybe in an uncomfortable chair behind your desktop or laptop. You can go lay on your couch. Some people go to their bed and still listen to the show. Others, you know, have to do some errands. You know, you got to go to the bank or the bakery. You tune to the Memory Lane Show. And this way here, you won't miss a beat. Okay, all you dudes and dudettes out there, it is time for
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3: 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A Blytheville, Arkansas group had this tune enter the Hot 100 and later peak at number 50. Here's Junior Walker and the All-Stars on Memory Lane. Oh yeah, special note, there's some great sex being played in this tune.

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1: Okay, ladies and gentlemen, boys and girls of all ages, all you dudettes out there, the voting polls are officially closed for this week's Rate the Record, which featured a tune by Small Faces, not Big Faces and not Faces, Small Faces. Name of the tune is Sha La La Lee. I don't play the game, but I like to just interject my own personal thoughts about it. I gave it an 8. I liked the beat to the song. And believe it or not, I think I could even dance to it. I think. I don't know. Anyway, some people agreed with me. Some people didn't, and that's okay. 18% gave it a 5. 27% gave it a 7, 37% gave it an 8, and 18% gave it a 10. So, with all of the votes above a 5, that's a plus. It should have been released as an 8-track side, I think. And it probably would have charted in the, oh boy. Maybe the top 50, top 60, right around there. Let's split it, say 55, right in that area. I want to thank each and every one of you for playing Rate the Record. It's your opportunity to voice your opinion and to interact with the show. Hey, let's get back to today's theme of Mediocre 50 with a song by the Rolling Stones. Yeah, a number 50 song by the Stones. Can you believe that? In 1967, the London, England group had this track make the Hot 100 chart as they sent a message of gratitude to their fans for the public support towards them doing during the drug arrests. Yeah, you know, if I ever got arrested, I wonder if I'd have any people that come to my support. I know Snoopy probably say, leave that dummy in there, but that's it. Anyway, now here's a... Memory Lane. I know Steve would come to my support. I know that. Phil, too. I think Freshfield would do, too. And I know Lucky would. I don't know about everybody else. Donna might. Let's see. Who else? Okay, let's get on. Here's the Memory Lane factoid. Listen carefully, and you'll hear John Lennon and Paul McCartney on backing vocals for this Rolling Stones tune.

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1: I cut it too early. 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
1: Okay, this is not my double-decker for the day. It just happened to work out this way. In 1978, on this date in rock and roll history, the Rolling Stones saw their only disco-style effort with this song become their eighth number one single in the U.S. It would also reach number three in the U.K. Now here's a Memory Lane factoid for you. It has been reported that the lyrics were inspired by Mick Jagger's deteriorating relationship with his wife, Bianca. Who knows if it's true or not?

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1: Where we play those hits that will never, ever die. Okay, let's continue with today's Mediocre 50 theme. In 1967, the husband and wife duo, Sonny and Cher, had this song make its debut on the Hot 100. The song is a celebration of unconditional love and finding deep romantic fulfillment in the everyday action.

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1: The date is August 1st, the year 1964, exactly 62 years ago today. Four guys from Liverpool, England, had This Oldie But Goodie make his debut on the Hot 100, later be a chart topper.

folks, here's the Beatles on Memory Lane. 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

0: Hey, it's DJ Jeff. 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
1: It's time to resume with today's theme of Mediocre 50. In 1963, a Coopersville, Michigan native had this track get listed on the very important Hot 100 chart in the 60s. The artist sings of a contrast between two kinds of teardrops. There's lonely teardrops, when a girl cries over a past abusive lover, and happy teardrops of joy the narrator promises to give her instead. Here's Dal Shannon on Memory Lane.

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2: 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Folks, this is the Motown sound.

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1: On this date in rock and roll history in 1978, does Steve Martin's novelty tune peaks at number 17 on Billboard Hot 100, nearly 3 months after it was featured in a skit on TV Saturday Night Live. Here's a memory lane factoid for you. Some of the backing musicians on the track, who call themselves Toot on Commons, were actually members of the Nitty Gritty Dirt Band.

0: Jonah. King
1: Tut. Yes, sirree. King Tut. Oh, boy, oh, boy, oh, boy. Okay, let me get to the... Where the heck am I? Jeez, oh, man. Okay, there we are. I hope everyone has enjoyed today's theme of Mediocre 50, featuring songs that peak at the Hot 100 chart at number 50. I like to think that we saved the best for last. But first, I want to shout a big thank you to Lucky and the boys for all the help with this theme. Thanks, Lucky. And give a pig's ear to each of the boys. 1963 rock and roll group from Philadelphia, Pennsylvania, known as the Dovells, had this track entered the Hot 100 chart. The song celebrates teenage infatuation, summer fashion trends, and a beach party culture of the 60s. Oh, baby, loved them. Or you could call it the Memory Lane Show.

in the Bermudas. Betty in Bermudas, not Betty in the Bermudas. Betty in Bermudas. That's a good beach song. It really is. Okay, all you cool cats out there in cool skirts, you know it is rock out time. Is that part of the show when you should turn that speakers way up? Move that furniture around. Make some room for yourself, because you're going to have to let it loose a little bit here today. Put on those white bobby socks, then those dancing shoes, and get ready to shake it. Or here's an idea. You can just do a little bed dancing like Donna. We're going to start today's rock out with this 1987 chart topper Seeger Fix 2 from the Beverly Hills Cops. Direct from Ann Arbor, Michigan. Bob Seger and the Silver Bullet Band. Do it. Get on that dance floor. I'm watching. That's the way, Tony. No matter.

Yeah, baby. That's what happens when I'm fooling around. Kind of lost my place a little bit. We got the... Okay, time out. Let's take it easy. Chris Montez, come on in here.

0: just because.
1: Oh, man, Chris Montez, I'm sorry. That's the reason why I got goofed up, because I wasn't supposed to play any more tunes. We're getting too close to announcement time. First of all, I got to thank all the affiliates out there that get the show going around the world. Even France. I see someone went from France. How you folks doing out there? The affiliates, whether you're doing it the live show or on Encore or replay, whatever you want to call it, I thank you very much for you being the people that get that show going out to the world. If you tuned in at one of the affiliate sites, give yourselves a round of applause. I appreciate it very much. Be sure you thank that affiliate for picking up the Memory Lane show also. And if you know of any other affiliates that would want to join the Memory Lane train, make sure you mention to them that we're always looking for affiliates. How about our own chat room? Donna, Aaron, Tony D, Radio Maddie, Rocking L, Bell, Lucky was here. Give yourself, that's right, Tony D, perfect timing. Give us all a round of applause. I appreciate it very much. You don't know how much I appreciate it because you are my support system. You know, you kind of add contents to the show. Rosemarie, other people adding content on a regular basis. That really helps out. And you let me know when my mic is off. Oh, wait a minute. Is my mic on? My mic's on. Okay. And I appreciate it. Hey, next week, I'm going to do a show, maybe. And it's going to be maybe about a maybe. Well, you know something? This is too confusing. Tune in next week, if you can, and maybe I'll explain it a little bit better about what's going on. At this time, please allow me an opportunity to provide all the terrific listeners out there a suggestion or two. Firstly, please keep your hands clean. That's surely going to reduce the chances of catching any of those diseases. Now you got to clean your fruit. So if you get fruits like bananas or cantaloupe or watermelon that have a skin on it, so to speak, it's no big deal. But I tell you what, you get blueberries, raspberries, lettuce. I haven't had a salad since this thing happened going around. There's only 9,000 people now affected in 45 states or some numbers like that. Anyway, I'm just make sure you clean your fruit somehow, some way, whatever they advise to do it. And this way here, I don't want anybody getting sick. Also, you can do me a big favor by helping the elderly who live near you. Very easy. All you have to do is visit or call and say to your neighbor, "Hey, Mrs. Robinson, but by the way, don't try to seduce me, but I'm going to the market and I want to know if I can pick up anything for you." You know, Mr. and Mrs. If there's a Mr. Robinson, I don't know, might be a little reluctant at the beginning, but once you explain to them that you keep them out of those environments where crowds are at or they're driving on the road, maybe not so much during the summertime, but wintertime, and you're not really going out of your way, so to speak, because you're going to the market anyway, so what's the difference, you know what I mean? You pick up something for them, and this way here, you make a friend for life, you feel good about yourself. They're going to feel good that someone in the world actually cares about them. And if you tell me, I'm going to feel good too. And I like feeling good. You know what I mean? That's for sure. Hey, listen, hugs and squeezes to all. Love ya.
2: 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Come on, sing along with me.
3: 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Na, na, na, na. Hey, hey, hey. Goodbye.
1: 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Big Red Ron from Lincoln Oldies Station in Lincoln, Nebraska. 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A big hello to our good friend Jason over at Mix Radio Preston. 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

Welcome along to this week's edition of Dance Party Weekly. It's Lee Everest here at the controls. Hope you're doing good. And we have got some big tunes on the way for you this week on the show. Starting proceedings with Robin and Clear Up With Every Heart.

Robin and Clear Up, Every Heartbeat, sounding great on this week's Dance Party Weekly. It's Lee Everest here at the controls. Hello, hope you're doing good. Welcome along to the show. We got some big tunes on the way for you this week. Brand new hottest records coming this first hour of the show as well. Hour one is all about the club classics, the ones you know and love, the ones that fill the floor, the ones that get you moving, and the ones that you enjoy listening to. We are right here, right now, on your radio, maybe on your smart speaker or on your podcasting app, whatever you're doing, however you're listening to us. This show is very inclusive. Let's get this on, shall we? Sub Focus now.

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1: Control.
0: On the way, then, I got this from producer Becky Hill with Good Boys. Lose Control plays very soon on the dance party. Got this on the way as well. The Night Crawlers, Push the Feeling On. Friend of the show, Karen Harding. She was Child Tune of the Week last week with her new one. This is her classic, Sweet Vibrations. On the way very soon on Dance Party Weekly.
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1: Marta Claude, and I Need Your Loving, and also Odin and Fatso with Poppy Bascom. Liam says no skips tonight. Tia says just got engaged, congratulations, and we're dancing around like idiots. We had it on the background at first, now everyone's asking for it to get up louder. Reese says yes, yes, yes, and Noah driving home listening to the dance party in the car. Sounding good, Lee. He says, thanks very much. Let's continue with this then, shall we? Medusa, Becky Hill with Good Boys. It's Lose Control.

0: the goat. There we go, Becky Hill on the vocal with producer and good boys. That is Lose Control playing on this week's Dance Party Weekly. About 10 minutes away from our brand new hottest record. Actually, less than 10 minutes. So just look to the timings. Our brand new hottest record is on the way very soon on the Dance Party.
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0: That's Billy the Kid on the dance party. 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
0: Okay, this week we've got the collab that we've always dreamt of. 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
0: Yep, so brand new Gorgon City on Hottest Record this week. And yeah, they did a hook in the song. There's one part of the song that is taken from a famous Christmas song. See if you can spot it. It's very, very

Walker, Georgia Q, and Don't You Hold Me Down plays on this week's dance party. Big shout out to Ava. Also, Molly's been in touch. Loving the tunes this week on the dance party. One of my favourite artists now is Jodie Harsh.

0: Jodie Harsh and Joy playing right here on the dance party. Love a bit of Jodie Harsh. Brilliant, brilliant artist in our own right. Dylan says, big shout out from us. The music's been spot on from the first track. Also, Rowan's been in touch as well to say it's exactly what he needed tonight. I normally don't send messages, but it prompted me to do so when you were sounding so energetic this week, Lee. Thank you very much for your messages, guys. Keep them coming in. And we continue the dance party next with Kygo and the Imagine Dragons. They're on the way soon.
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1: Can't go and Imagine Dragons, Stars with a Lion plays on this week's Dance Party Weekly. The tune is sounding big. Big shout out to Taylor. Birthday drinks started early and flowing very nicely to the tunes, Lee, providing the big soundtrack that I need for my birthday. Happy birthday to you, Taylor. Want to shout out Zach as well, saying the tunes are sounding good this week, Lee. Keep them coming. Dylan's been in touch, says the music is doing all the talking this week, Lee. Spot on with the show. Thanks very much, Dylan, for your message. Here comes

0: Kylie. I don't normally send any messages, but this one deserves a text. Love Radio by M&EK and Sigala, sounding very summery indeed. Joel's been in touch on the dog walk and it's becoming a rave as I'm walking through the fields listening to you. And Libby says, enjoying the tune. Thanks, Lee.
1: Hey, what's up? It's Martin Garrix.
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1: Avicii, Hey Brother, also Martin Garrix and Yex with Told You So on this week's Dance Party Weekly. Sophie is saying yes, Lee, sounding good. Phoebe's been in touch as well, saying doing a workout down the gym listening to you, and the tunes are soundtracking me to do some big lifting with some heavy weights. Also big shout out to Orla as well, saying raving around the kitchen listening to you, Lee, getting some snacks ready for later on, got some mates coming over. Big shout out to Ryan, who is off out with girlfriend Eliza down the pub for a few drinkies tonight, and saying you're the warm-up soundtrack we need, Lee. Thanks very much. Keep them coming in, guys. Nearly at the end of hour one of this week's Dance Party. Don't forget to listen back on demand through wherever you get your podcasts, and of course online and on the website too.

Jumping into hour two of this week's Dance Party Weekly, then current anthems, tune of the week, and a round of our interactive game, Battle of the Bangers. Darren's back to play for one of two songs this week. Omar Plus and Luke Dean to get us going for this hour.

0: and ML Angel with Ultranate, Moving to the Sun. Really popular on the radio as well. Had loads of airplay, shot into the official charts of the UK too. And it's on our main playlist here at Dance Party Weekly. And ready for the weekend here at Dance Radio Shows. Right, on the way, I've got this for you then. It's Prosper and Roman PH with Dreams. Hottest record for us a few weeks ago. That plays soon. Raffi on the way as well. She was on the show to talk about this record a few weeks ago. It's Giving You, playing soon. And one of my favourites from this year, Release the Pressure, Calvin Harris and Kasabian. That plays in a few songs' time here on the Dance Party.
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PH with Dreams, also PS1, Holophonic, and Don't Say on Dance Party Weekly. We're into the current anthems, the ones that you're loving right now, the ones on your playlist. Zara says, sounding good this week, Lee. Maddie has been in touch saying, just going on a big holiday, and the tune is sounding so massive, I can't get to bed. I've got a very early flight tomorrow.

0: Farsi Weekly. Let's go! And coming up next then, Raffi and Giving You. She was on the show a few weeks ago. Don't forget to listen back to that chat on your favourite podcasting app and on the website and online as well. And I've got a bit of James Hype on the way. And then our Tune of the Week, which is a big one this week. That's coming up soon as well. And Battle of the Bangers.
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That tune so much, it's Raffi and giving you. She's been photographed around loads of London stations with it as well. The record covers on various billboards around London terminal stations here in the UK, and she's been photographed with it. And she's been going to Ibiza and stuff like that as well. Erin's been in touch, having a quiet wedding, but the music says do otherwise. So please dance around the room. Max has been on speakers doing the talking this week. Lee, he says, big shout out to Harper, who's doing a workout, and Jim, lots of working out in the gym this week, listening to us. Is it because the heat wave's finished? It's a reasonable expectation to go to the gym now and the air conditioning. I know people that have been going at all hours of the night just to get away from the heat, like been going on to the into the air conditioned gym and all that, you know. Right, let's get this on then. James Hype now and Serotonin on Dance Party Weekly. Be my-

0: on the hottest record on the dance party from James Hype, Serotonin, taking us nicely into this week's Tune of the Week. Let's get it on.
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0: So we got something this week that was unreleased for over a year. It's been in the works for over a year, and they finally decided to release it. It's this week's Tune of the Week. It comes from Gaskin, Elia Jaya, and Misby. They've all been doing big things on the circuit, and they're in this week with our Tune of the Week. Let's get it on. It's called Morning Light.
4: It's time for this week's Tune of the Week.

am going to put it out there right now. It's going to be on the hottest of 26 list when we do the end of year review show at Christmas. Definitely is. It's a standout track from the spring summer from Calvin and Kasabian, and it sounds so good when it's on the radio. It sounds so good in the club as well, and it's probably going to soundtrack your summer somewhere on a lovely island. Sophie's been in touch with us. Big moment on that tune of the week, Lee. Reese says, more like that, please. Loving that. Big shout out to you. Blake's been in touch, saying the music's doing the heavy lifting this week, Lee. It certainly is. Toby's been on, says, gone from background music to main room energy on the dance party this week. Quinn says, loving the tunes, Lee, this week. Soundtracking me, getting ready for a big night out. What about now?

It's Notion and Red Light, Get Out of My Head, the Rugby Doherty rework. Flynn's been in touch. We got friends round. Everyone's asking what these tunes are, what's coming out the speakers. And the answer is Dance Party Weekly, the biggest party on your radio. And it continues right now with this, Sonny Federa.

0: from Sonny Federa and Jazzy on this week's Dance Party Weekly, sounding epic. Should we bring in Darren then to play this week's Battle of the Bangers? Let's do it.
1: Here comes Battle of the Bangers.
0: And we are back with our interactive feature on the Dance Party, where we put two absolute belters up against each other for a lucky listener to pick which one gets played on the show this week. Let's find out who's on to play.
1: Here comes Battle of the Bangers.
0: Welcome back to the Dance Party, Darren from Wisbeach.
2: Hello, Lee.
0: Hope you're doing good. Fancy seeing you in these parts.
2: I know. Fancy seeing you sober.
0: Oh, no. Absolutely. Yeah. So they say. Not often. Darren, we are going to put two songs up against each other. I've got two absolute belters for you this week. Are you ready?
2: I'm ready.
0: Right, OK. Let's do this then, shall we? This was released in the late 90s. It's got a brilliant video to it as well. Set in an ice hotel. It's Flip and Phil with Karen Parry, Shooting Star. And it's up against this... And Lee in Two Times, another 90s classic, real sing-along tune and a dancing moment.
2: Ooh.
0: Hard choice this week again, isn't it?
2: Very.
0: Only one can win, though.
2: I know, as always. I'm feeling Flip and Phil.
0: Really? Yeah, so am I, actually. Good choice.
2: Yeah.
0: Good choice.
2: Yeah.
0: I'm with you on that. We'll lock that one in straight away and we'll see you next week.
2: Lock it in.
0: See you soon.
2: See you soon. Cheers. Take care, Lee.
1: Here comes this week's winner on Battle of the Bangers.

0: Flip and Phil shooting star this week's pick on Battle of the Bangers from Darren from Wisbeach. If you want to get involved with that feature, get in touch with the show. Kyla's been in touch, says loving the tunes this week. Big choice from Darren there as well. And big shout out to Rob, who says, Lee, tunes are sounding big this week and heavy. We continue the dance party next with Liquid 5.
1: Party on.
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Luke's been in touch and says, more tunes like this, please, Lee. Certainly, no problem at all. Skylar says, bangers coming out of the speakers, sounding really good, Lee. Thank you for your message, guys. And it's Lee Everest here on Dance Party Weekly, the biggest party on your radio. I've got TS7 and Charlotte Plank lined up to play next with Moments. Straight after this, DJ Heartstring, Last Time Under Purple Skies, plays right now on your radio.

Dance Party Weekly and also DJ Heartstring as well. Moving on with the music then, we had this guy in hour one, Martin Garrix, and here he is again, his latest release with Ed Sheeran. This has been out a few weeks now. Getting Ed on the vocal was quite a feat for Martin. This is called Repeat It on the Dance Party.

Ed Sheeran on the vocal with Martin Garrix and Repeat It on Dance Party Weekly. And that is us done for this week's episode. Thank you so much for listening. Don't forget to listen back on demand wherever you get your podcasts, online on the website as well. You know where to find us, and relive the show. Thanks for your energy this week as well. We're out of here. Going to finish with you and McVicker.

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5: 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Okay, before we start the new countdown, let's take a quick look back at the top 10 from last week. At 10, Frankie Rosado and Shinuku. 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
3: 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Turn it up.

Rocco McClough Class, thanks, I'm Ronnie Costello. Another 60 minutes of the biggest anthems, throwbacks and old school tunes. We kicked off with Divine Inspiration and The Way. It's one of those kind of early noughties anthems that'll still bring you kind of the hands in the air moment, but knowing all the words, you know, one of those tunes.

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1: for an hour of the biggest anthems, throwbacks, and old school bangers. 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

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White Tracks, Mystery Land. On Club Classics, let's get into Clubber's Choice then. Kev says this is simply one of the greatest vocal trance songs of all time. It's Ocean.

music. A smooth club classic, you'd have to say, wouldn't you? Moose Tea, Hot and Juicy with Horny, TTF, and the ultimate high on club classics. You can listen again on Apple Podcasts. You can give us a like and a follow. We're on the socials as well. We're at This Is Club Classics. And let's get this on from Crystal Waters.

the iconic sound of Nellon and Ken's Beach Ball, Tall Paul and the 98 remix of that. That is nearly it for this week's Club Classics. Time for one more tune. Hands in the air, lights up kind of moment in the club. You know what I mean. We are finishing this week with Brothers in Rhythm.

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